And it was ready, bro. Never pa hipata and so on. 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

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And then my power ha. 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Now, Pesemino, me and me, such a young free and near maybe home. Such a young free and near my bonny be home. Such a young free and tea, bonny be home. Such a young free to buy beer and fatter home. And say, Christo de Sania, no me and young Quadia was trying him. Never pay fatter a day brain, dear my servant and tear to free to me a new question on everybody. He fatter, you may dear near dear bro. Macho baby, I will be out here for tonight. I'll be here.

Presbyterian, Presbyterian, Presbyterian, Presbyterian, Presbyterian, Presbyterian, Presbyterian, Presbyterian, Presbyterian, Presbyterian, Presbyterian, Presbyterian, Presbyterian, Presbyterian, 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
1: 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People are always willing to study together and work hard together.
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Now dance while you are wo. Samu obi a dam a tamfune via a via obi a sike da bangi ho. Me see a brewing. So oba ekos e wo secondary school ya. When you are bad time now when other sa wo nana and now wo baby wo secondary school. And me see entire now wo ne ho.

Share the link, yo. Share the link. And then more and more, Facebook for no DNA, my technician, no, and to me, I'm for program, no, I'm re Facebook for no. In fact, he said, and a program, there's a Facebook for no, so it me enjoy. And to more and more, follow me on Facebook, no, I'm with your radio, no, we me a shift, eh, about TikTok, no, TikTok, no, eh, papa, hefata. 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

0: Richmond, a short TikTok, no say, Papa, God bless you. Oh, okay, Eradi Insha, Richmond, Eradi Insha, what should I mean? 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God bless you, my father, Eradi Insha, Richie, Eradi Insha, Papa, Richie, baby, I will be a Unyametum, Enya Kese, Ewo, so Unyametum, Enya Kese, Ewo, so what?
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0: Hey, Papa Sofupeni, Reverend Kojo Esiedu. 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

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Will Pia Connessin training, will be a commissar acquire course in now, then swan your day one pass, Adentia, may send no maybe a besos or craternum. May say, Babias Nanko channel, Babia what channel. 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Number 0242 15 2184. 0242 15 2184.

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0: 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What the Bobia saw with him? What the Sun Sumu a bo and what the saw? What cover Nimu and Yayin? We are too much a pa Nance Wujina Falcon, a king and no pain. 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Any job, sister, what we are casting training, what bonnet for no, at the a bonibi.
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Nidin ti. Nidin. And to the Frebra says here, number near 0242 1520 24. Higher silver FM. A Radinia Cassie. Then we yam no small.

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0: Enya back to sender.
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0: 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What catcher and say? What brass on a young call? 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What done tonimo? What done tonimo? What done tonimo? What done tonimo? What done tonimo? What can't tonimo? What done tonimo? What done tonimo? What done tonimo? A quadiano pay? Will be better. Will rest money before? Will class money before? I bet John and Chang. No more catcher and say? Paconiama, Paconiama. Now what? Brasson, can I walk brasson? 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Now what brasson?

The fire, fire, fire, fire, fire, fire, with your fire, fire, fire, fire, fire, fire, fire, fire, fire, fire, in the mighty name of Jesus. Eye papa hefateni. 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

0: a boy and a boy and a radi. 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
1: 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And at the morning, you know, nobody can say what is said. That's what Israel for the set. 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
0: What time for who, Nino?
1: Now, what is it?
0: What's so what time? A bona, a boar bonino. A boar bonina, mammy, Debbie, I will soon be your bonifono to or to bowma, two or two bow crew, nor to bow juma, one cinnamon no a brabon. 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
0: 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Tea, yes, yes, say prayer network, evangelist. Watch it, a radin count.
2: Now,
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0: Kwadi ya bom payo. 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
2: Ebu. I'm not sure now, Saba.
0: Okay. What mean to you?
2: We are born in Biara, a bonnet for not for the little muscle. Endum.
0: In the name of Jesus, may come and send me a new boy, the boy, yes, Mojem. 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One no, you know, ma. 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Yes to them and doom, yes to them and doom, yes to them and doom. Ye pie when yammy high at the tomoso. A rather mammon shrine. 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
0: 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Yes. Was Yamedin to me now, what dear Rummy? It was a year program. Why shall Crab a Cassini Padon, eh? A Jack Cabram, it shall you.
2: Patrick Matthew, would you ask all her crown?
0: Into me, oh, tear me, and I will tear you.
2: Would you
0: catch and some moon, tear me? Okay, Radenka, I love you too much.
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0: 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Yamin Shrao.
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1: 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A bon empire. It's ever this day. 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All this banana, so woman, so. 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Hearing a new year to them, then come on empty. I was so
0: annoyed.
1: 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Man, I'm very happy.
0: I'm angry, Kenya, me. Mamma, for you and a baby, and
1: by 8 now, I'm back.
0: A radiminyan coupon. 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And Kasebia wo wo ba. 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And no pain, Kmijia Radia Samso, a bomb paye, angry Kenyame, buffa what angry Kemono, and ne an no pain, and ne an no pain, wobubu, wobubu, wobubu, San Cassano, Mammy Comfort, a jetum, a jetum, a jetum, a jetum, a jetum, a jetum, a jetum, a jetum, in the name of Jesus.
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0: 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And Cassa Yasasan Soma will be up again in an Cassano woman, and none no pain, a can no pain, when Yami for soon soon would dueza, Emma Drew Assassin so. Ma Assas and Cassaboni be a wondering in Enfresoma. Mamon Yame and Ontra.
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Was see in Sutra Sin. My answer said, A Wepia. Well, Wepia wants own to me, Sharia. We both were them pie. A Wea Bonnie be a peer was so. Emma won't to me, Pejauti. Say, we are in Numa no pay with yesterday. Well, 24 na Pejau, we are Bonnie be a so. Into untimi pejao nimpo ni nipa huanim.

or share TikTok, a Radin and Kupoma, one kai a debit se brother bit say. Empire were born was silver air from Hefata Bremu, and was share what TikTok no, and a rado such a wimumano, while Kwame de Mosha on sa. Miss Sosa, I want dear Fimi mono, says she be gumimo, be jammy nippedry, and rather she see me. Bummy hobbine, me be cold, while both for enemy bear above for enemy co. Ura, was it your can sempano, and sempano no did ye, and rather an anno pay. Ma wakira bi enkai se mabai wo juma. 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Amen.

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Menia. 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Any Jesus Christ. 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Wa tra na za. Sa un suba mpane chaya. Pompo. The sauce yes we and you was you will and my Yabana Dada Yatana Chimpra Sadia Maya We know me and I'll tell you what a free yes We are the ring of a mic We are the fire We are the way and we are the way at the top We are the best What's the my annoyance? Who can't tell for far? What's that one is life for? What is the reaction down for funny what kind I will tell you? To be a lot of person when you reaction down for. Do you know what's that one you're going to come for? Many are. And don't bet you know why you're going to come for. David, brah, yes, woman. Uma, send your bed, your bunny, and the food. Yeah, hey, be yummy.

This one is from Acoustic, all the way from USA. Champion Acoustic, yes, but I was saying, I count many yen in India. That's the one only woman, how no any woman, that's your friend. No any woman, your teeth here, Nemo. Yes, that's from Kubio Hall, 70 man, who years to Christo. That's the one and away. It's a brand new hit from Acoustic, all the way from USA. International Acoustic, Champion Acoustic. Oh my God. Hey, you need to get here. Yes, you ever know what's what? You come in here, you know, you're serious here for me, you know. That's international acoustic, or can't who want a baby?

Yes, you may, yes, yes, yes, yes, yes, yes, yes, yes, yes, yes, yes, yes, yes, yes, oh my God, it's a brand new hit from Acoustic Acoustic, all the way from USA. Champion Acoustic, Acoustic, not to say, minim say, oh, yeah, for young coupon, we shall want to know what you are, for my silver and tear

Monia. So Valentino, it's a Wednesday morning. Another Wednesday morning. Today is the 14th day of July 2026. Of course, the wonderful God, the omnipotent God, the omnipresent God, and the enzymious God is still doing the wonderful things between me and you. Nana pay me ko ebo kwa se pasimbi namde nchia strong kwa ma ye mi anka sa me sister inia ba ho fedia sara free champion sara na tsin you don't have fun about what sara ha o ye professionalness nana pay me den chia strong kwa man wo se pasimbi champion sara ni ya mi won shira wati se pasimbi mfo nyina mo tsin I'm saying, who is champion Sarah? No, no. About what Sarah? Surpassing me. Yeah, professionalness. I'm going to show you. I'm going to show you. Yes, mo. Yeah, why are you? What's the yes, free? What's the empire? Boy, I'm going to show you. Mo. It's from PSA Esther.

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Champion solo net say. 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And I sufulan to take no. We are station master oh. Solo solo ni. 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Oh my God. 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Ima cho so full line phone yina mo te sen. So full line tro station ho. 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Solo mi ni so ho ye pa nya mi won shira wati. I want to unkwa nem server FM phone yina si chia ho. I ain't sure I'm not paying. So bad and Tiro to Sinia. And they will quote on a part. And they are on the 14th. On the 14th of July 2026. But you're not a boy, you're not on Swan. I bet you're not on Swan. And a boy, you're not on Swan, England and France. Semi final match.

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0: Ishrebi Eshrami. It's a brand new hit from Acoustic Acoustic, all the way from USA. The International Acoustic, no, no.
1: Yes,
0: yes. Yes, you move. Yes, you are here.
1: Yes.
0: Put in Ishrebi Eshrami. My Eshra. And then my Eshra. Champion Papa. International Papa. Oh, my God. Oh my God. Oh my God. Champion Papa. Creative Ministries International, the founder and the leader. Oh, video ma. One champion of mame. And then yes, why are there? Yes, why are there? Why are there? Why are there? What is my father? Oh, and then my age now. So for mommy, if you okay, all the way from USA. Acoustic. I say yes, mo nyame why are there? Nyame why are there? Why are there? Why are there? Oh my God.
1: Yes,
0: mo nyame why are there?

0: Yesu.
1: Oh, yes, sir.
2: Hey,
1: Akra Mawudi Minasi.

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1: Hallelujah.
2: Amen. Amen. Amen.
1: Jesus. God bless you. Happy New Year. Oh, yes.
2: Hallelujah.
1: Oh, so friend, young, what happened? Hey, what's the minute ago?

0: Oh, Yesu.
1: Oh yeah,
0: mommy. Hey,
1: Yesu.
0: Hallelujah.
1: Oh yeah, mommy.
0: God bless you.
2: Okay, we are Jumbo program from the International Papa. Champion Papa. Reverend Fred Obriyebwa.
0: Reverend
2: Fred Osahiniba.
0: Osahiniba. Champion.
2: Oh.
0: Se Jenny.
2: Hey.
0: Se Wai.
2: Hey.
0: My God.
2: Papa, you know, come with me.
0: Come with
2: me. Yes. We are Get Up Ministries International. And I'm Papa, we are Ankajanshi.
0: Ankajanshi.
2: Uh-huh. Kofordi Ankajanshi. Udra Chimakofodia,
0: Ankajanshi,
2: yes, Nebusas Sofumami,
0: and
2: Nequia, Nukruna, Sarina Nepa, Obia Bachelor, Sofumami, and Nequia,
0: Ochio,
2: Evachon and Sano Botu,
0: my God, or Nomoko,
2: Amazing Grace, one man,
0: yes,
2: Udra Nebusas Sofumami, and Nequia,
0: and Roma come
2: in,
0: Spagatti,
2: and
0: I mentioned a cherry pie.
2: Oh, okay, or
0: no, you're near Specia,
2: or no, by reading in Akahom, by Ryan,
0: one, Obiama, no, you may shut it.
2: The
0: channel,
2: the no idea.
0: Wonderful,
2: the best,
0: the best,
2: the best,
0: the channel,
2: champion, mama.
0: Amen.
2: Oh, so my mama, Koba,
3: Janana,
2: Napomoe,
3: oh, Radiadum,
2: Bibia Boko,
3: so I don't
2: know who watch it. Oh,
3: who much?
2: Oh, and I send out a mobile.
0: I charge you, I charge you with Sherman.
2: Sherman, I'm some quality.
0: I had there.
2: Number Mabu, number of him pass. Blast that we ever queer him pass. Number of him pass.
0: So for one pretty, I'm more.
2: Oh, number of him see a queer him pass.
3: Number
2: of him, more on pity.
0: I am so unconscious about Mokuna. We say it to my shamo. And to be some sort of bombate, I say, some genuine Yamantino.
2: Oh,
0: honey, say, that's you.
2: But Namas is not the woman with Tim Wimu Papa. Namas,
0: Tim and
2: Nay, you need to womb
0: Tim and Nay,
2: not Tim Ninja, but Nay, you need to.
0: Now say, I'm watching my cherry be Thomas and Santon, I'm in the chair woman. A month. Commissar Samoyan, Kobe Bob, Kobe, my dear pa. Somebody in Yamini paper cope.
2: Oh,
0: now what kind of saying?
2: And so many and this year, Sukrane, yes, goalkeeper. Benjamin, sorry, name
0: wonderful.
2: Sir, your name Croatia match, you say, no, your name, sir, Omo Shane, England,
0: Panama,
2: Debbie, 32, run 32,
3: Colombia,
2: your name Colombia, no,
0: yeah,
2: so there was a key manager,
0: okay,
2: or the poor no more,
0: boss,
2: and some managers who were lack
0: no more. The only sale, we keep on the idea part, what the money share,
2: and this is
0: what you are done there, your idea. Born and not Captain Fono. Born now, my bone. Because a chef ball and my people ball. Now, your born was
3: Captain Bois.
0: Captain
3: Bois.
0: Oh, I was a good fool.
2: You're Captain Ghana.
3: There
0: you go. Yes, how?
2: Ghana, Captain Ghana, Captain
0: to my son, to me, Jim Bond, not Passama, with a question. When I go, yes, how?
2: Oh,
0: ah, say you when,
2: and I always say, Bond and Cassana, Yanchel, and you prepare papa.
0: And a crack,
2: but not
0: a command, I didn't know my idea,
2: and the woman,
0: not no,
2: and I mean,
0: oh, and then a crack, oh, my idea. Oh my idea, because
2: you are a woman.
0: You can't be an England for no more drone.
3: One,
2: and I'll be as England for a new board drone. Oh, my semi final.
0: Young boy,
2: okay, said 2006. Ghana, now you were USA a group.
0: My God,
2: now you were Italy for group. Yes, share USA.
0: Yes,
2: Italy, you know, board draw your second match. Italy twice, but they wake up.
3: Wow,
0: okay.
3: Wow.
2: And minimum say this year so England you no board draw your second
0: God,
2: match.
0: My God.
2: You say almost road to semi final.
0: Omujanke pepa.
2: Ometimi aje.
0: Mere metimi kase ombaje de, but omujanke me pepa.
2: Omesh Argentina o. England besh Argentina.
0: Ya mi
2: had much na.
0: Ah,
3: okay.
0: But me say nyina, sana ede.
2: And
0: then
2: you may, and then you may, Spain,
3: any France,
2: yes,
0: make him ya, Sunday,
2: or change him by 7 o'clock, England, any Argentina,
0: and then I
2: said, Messi,
0: then I said, Separate, maybe one, or
2: Messi.
0: I said, what on the set, group for
3: now, I'm going to
0: go for him, South for him,
2: and I may say. 2014
0: I want for people say France for your essay. No, you be, let me then say, set to me and set to 90
3: and 9 candy.
0: Many persons,
3: no, we
0: are the ambassador in Nanya,
3: I could be, and you be.
0: Oh, it is happening. I'm not going to be. I'm not going to be.
3: Let me, Yama, Mbappe, and I,
0: Messi, and why. And I
3: like
0: Erin King. And I can't honor. That's Jude Billion.
3: Jude Billion.
0: Sang of four moon. We just have been your moon. I've been your moon. My idea, Pa. I mean, son of Gun at parents were your day. Oh, yeah, dear P. Gun of four moon. Yamicho Thomas Asante. Kobesa se moja ko ba chomu nyansa pa.
2: But it's the same one say yenya new catch e wo team.
0: Nana,
2: ye won say ye wo Carib ye chibi wo ho.
0: You want to say, I'm going to go to the house.

Unity, Great Hope Ministries International, I got you, I got you, I got you, I got you, I got you, I got you, I got you, I got you, I got you, I got you, I got you, I got you, I got you, I got you, I got you, I got you, I got you, I got you, I got you, I got you, I got you, I got you, I got you, I got you, I got you, I got you, I got you, I got you, I got you, I got you, I got you, I got you, I got you, I got you, I got you, I got you, I got you, I got you, I got you, I got you, I got you, I got you, I got you, I got you, I got you, I got you, I got you, I got you, I got you, I got you, I got you, I got you, I got you, I got you, I got you, I got you, I got you, I got you, I got you, I got you, I got you, I got you, I got you, I got you, I got you, I got you, I got you, I got you, I got you, I got you, I got you, I got you, I got you, I got you, I got you, I got you, I got you, I got you, I got you, I got you, I got you, I got you, I got you, I got you, I got you, I got you, I 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
1: Mammy, and Papa Gabby, and Mammy, and Mammy, and Mammy, and Mammy, and Mammy, and Mammy, and Mammy, and Mammy, and Mammy, and Mammy, and Mammy, and Mammy, and Mammy, and Mammy, and Mammy, and 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

0: Elon Sophono. 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
1: Hallelujah.
0: No, Moses, my own young pong.
1: Yes.
0: I'm a fellow.
1: I'm a minor.
0: And the Udisofatema. No, the young pode, atem. Now, so for your woman, you know. So for no one for the same chaba, I saw for no ego. And I put in a saw a bad deep for say a day. Oh, and they say, I saw for your queen. More queen, and I see. Mummy, you'll be out on the air. Or be second of gunner for me to my say, I say. What's it now, mama? And another big cruise.
1: Yes.
0: Mr. Tell me, picture Jimmy F. Because I'm watching more. I'm watching more. And I can hear set about MP before someone you're a day.
1: I'm on to
0: a man can hear.
1: Okay.
0: I did frame me, Miss D. Mama Baby. Bewini. M. Hallelujah. Because you be a chairman or dear Mampany. Oh, yes. Oh, free MP. Amen.
1: Amen.
0: But me impress our party. No.
1: Yes.
0: When can we come in? And can be part and every part in Kemu
1: and this
0: as you as I my account. Come in, young compatting, and you can't mean from Mra. And they said, Patin, then care a yo, no more leader from my own in Bashaw. So, and a software sound come and say, I would say, but you know, but upon my son come,
1: or say, ya,
0: sir, my penny,
1: Mahama,
0: baby,
1: yes,
0: and Yajima,
1: Yajima,
0: or so on. I'm not going to be able to do it. A bachelor,
1: sanity,
0: we are being a utimo be a thing,
1: sanity.
0: A walk around with the hotel, so never so people. Nana, be a had a fool. I want to pretend I had a four pa.
2: As of
0: four, me a church enemy. No, can't say a year. Oh, and to be a thing. A beer, may yet no be on a day, and the everybody dear mass of four. Everybody and dear my handful. If I and dear mass of four. There was a meeting, a young lady, and to make
1: Second Corinthians 5:20
0: to make
2: wase asumdwe ni ayonkofa ho kaseye
0: tipiasem
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2: da bi
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2: anamu
0: maraka 2
2: asira mo se
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2: 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Malachi chapter 2 verse 7.
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2: Sanity.
0: 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What's that? Asofo bia la
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2: Amen.
0: Because yema na dai. Haleluya. Afro haleluya.
2: Amen.
0: Obi no bi awiye ye.
2: Sanati.
0: Me kache wa na o ma babra. Amen.
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0: Me kache wa o ma babra. Tu wo so wa hotel ma chie odi o ma tem no hwe ye.
2: Amen.
0: Akokra. No break code ye. Ese. Amen. Abata den kwa. Ere ma yoh. Esther 8 says, Yanko. Esther 8, verse 6. Must announce me, name the person. It was my day.
2: Esther 6. Esther 8, verse 6.
0: Was in a day.
2: Number to me, I shall
0: be a rich. That's man, then my time will be a do so far upon watch him.
2: Mean to me.
0: Man, my time will be a do. I did that.
2: Mean to me.
0: Man, what to me, the creator. I saw what mean to me. Oh, man, no man.
2: May they met to me, I shall
0: be a do.
2: About to me, I want
0: to make up.
2: Na maye dan
0: yi
2: na matu mi ahye
0: abusia
2: fo sai
0: me abusia fo sai asa no tumi tumi hwe e ma gana fo nsa hallelujah
2: sanati e
0: ente you are Esther 10 verse 3 what say
2: Esther 10 verse 3
0: me de o sai ne ba that's me to me gina ho so so fo
2: abusia fo sai
0: my god
2: ah de bi
0: so ma kwata sha
2: ngom di e ba
0: fo
2: e bi me
0: tumi amen o me so fo a even the am a so fo
2: sanati
0: o tumi hallelujah
2: amen
0: we can take first kings 13 verse 5. I don't know what I am. I will say, you're a
2: difficult.
0: I will say, I'm coming. Now, what's your common? Hallelujah.
2: I
0: know, I hear you. You're a cantan, I said, Monteno,
2: Monteo, Tennis, San
0: Monteno,
2: and Sanka,
0: a cow, my sick yander. Show me yet. Now, I said, a cow.
2: Man.
0: When can you cry?
2: Man.
0: What can I say? Number 12. Number 12, verse 1. Bible is in a young person, and what it is. Ethiopia ni. Na mo se ye dey. Kori Ethiopia ni baba.
2: Ana Miriam.
0: Ana Miriam.
2: Ni Elon.
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0: 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Moses.
2: Sanetie.
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2: Yes.
0: Mi bom pe se.
2: Amen.
0: Ever the mother. Ever the man in the se no.
2: Sanetie.
0: Ma se ma de suru se no.
2: E dey sometimes omu nyuma na ye ta. Omu nyuma. My God. Ena ye ta.
0: My God.
2: Ye chi.
0: Hallelujah.
2: Hi.
0: Unyuma de beka. Ye nta obi ya.
2: Bebia.
0: Ye nta nisi.
2: Hi.
0: And MVP.
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0: 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And me tu gana fofo. Se ma hwe ye nkori dia sofo tema. O metuma keso.
2: Amen.
0: Yugi de onamokwa.
2: Aje greja.
0: Onamokwa.
2: O
0: pambo onamokwa.
2: Hi.
0: Adoche de onamokwa. Amen.
2: Amen.
0: Obi onamokwa me tu me onamokwa. Hallelujah. Me onamokwa da.
2: Sa. eya bo for my Christ
0: Christo cheye
2: onam yesu
0: okay first can I get 622 was touch not my anointed one
2: can you pa masla
0: no you don't no harm was here there
2: can you pa masla
0: first can I get 622 was and can you pa
2: masla no
0: let me do for the pone second 2 verse 8 was sakalia me so my man o my chatie o my from in chain
2: ai
0: kaza jomo nobody say can wa
2: come and ready
0: me ko sia and ka obi ya ai and for second pony pebia no fun chan with that mechanic
2: culture
0: because some fit can tell you what say hene o sha come no o hene jero mon che no ni sa ka ho
2: ka ho o sa bob o sre
0: Moses no ma so vu no Moses ko fa e dey a chop ni ba no
2: me bua ni ba yi
0: e ma dey a million onu ya no e ka se ti a Moses I said, Monstro,
2: some cassette,
0: some of you before. Many because I assume. Many because I know, no, no,
2: sir.
0: Only myself, or seven because I'm a boom. Because I there, assume,
2: sanity,
0: some of them, because I know, no, no, no, no, no, no, no, no,
2: no, no, no,
0: no, no, no, no, no,
2: no, no,
0: be careful.
2: Amen.
0: I saw from Kwanko and Moody upon what term. Be careful, Moody, what is say?
2: I don't change ya.
0: Hallelujah.
2: Amen.
0: And you must, Bonnie, help. Hallelujah.
2: Amen.
0: I know, is it Monka Jimra? Nyabo yetu se se.
2: Nka mo de mo ba pa e ko a.
0: Yes.
2: Nya futu ne kasa. Na mo pata.
0: Na mo de mo jim. 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
2: Fango yim.
0: Hwe no mi apa mbade to so.
2: Mm.
0: Pambo yere ba ke jo.
2: Sa.
0: Hallelujah.
2: De mo nim na sa.
0: Sramo.
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2: Mm.
0: Ta
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0: Mo ne ba to gana fo.
2: Ana madama ti mi hwe ma bu sua fo sa ye.
0: Mo sua fo sa. 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
2: Nti enko. Esther 10 verse 3.
0: Na ubi Romans 13:1.
2: You the name of the kind, no?
0: My God.
2: Any day would be in us a chili.
0: Hallelujah.
2: Any that for me, some campus
0: here. Yamisha.
2: Nan, you don't do no pen,
0: I say, me pass him.
2: Amen.
0: No, but me pass him.
2: Amen.
0: Don't keep me pass him.
2: Amen.
0: And school, me pass him. Hallelujah. I love all. Did me dominina.
2: Dobibia.
0: I'm a telephonina.
2: Sanity.
0: Yanka.
2: Amen.
0: And Timusha, some of the assovatum.
2: And you don't do no pen,
0: I my God.
2: Na osho she papa osho she papa
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0: that only be Romans 13
2: aso atwehye papa ma ne man
0: hallelujah
2: na wa ka asum dia sem e ma na sefo nyina
0: Romans 13:1-7 to me kan enkwa ye kwa
2: Romans 13:1-7
0: may day na ma shepa ne be to me man I didn't try again okay we dis ofata mbo a ne be domen I call your friend one way. I saw you cooney. That's an hour, a bridge there. I would have what did I want to cooney? And yeah. To put that on yourself, no more yet. A beef in India, me wa, a beef to Nuro, anime, and more powers, what's it? What a ton of bubble the idea, Uncle, what's it? I'm fine, tell with that. Okay, opposite, Yenjara, Yenjara, Papa, shut out.
2: There be
0: a shut out. Hallelujah.
2: I said, yeah, man, a bonnet now.
0: A man, it's an hour.
2: Your defeat, what do you want?
0: Kaso tete ntumi ka tu eni mo banya tem eni mo banya tem o manti
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2: wase mo ma kra nyina mra bra wo ha
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2: e se tumi e wa ni mo
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2: Now, to me, be anyhow.
0: And I don't tell you, I can't pass it. Be anyhow.
2: She did a friend.
0: She knew what me were. Be a day. Be you are. Bonzo. A small hour. Hallelujah.
2: Amen.
0: You are.
2: Was it not to me, be anyhow?
0: Was it my cane? Emma wants to say to me, what they are. And when you're not sick, to me, be anyhow.
2: She did a friend.
0: To me, everyone.
2: Now, Copon.
0: So for to me everyone,
2: Nyankopon.
0: Every day se koso.
2: Now so to me awo hono.
0: Yeah.
2: Nyankopon wa shout
0: to me. Se praise fool. So je o.
2: Me
0: bua na.
2: Nyankopon wa shout to ho.
0: Mo nsam o.
2: Awurade na
0: shout. Wa na bo no. Nyankopon wa your bad ye. Mo nsam ye dey a. Wa your bad. Hallelujah.
2: Amen.
0: 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Amen.
2: Amen.
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2: Yankopon
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0: 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So ko be che o be sha usuru presini.
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0: 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Ta o ka o ka wa o ka wa o hinibi. 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Izo hin o wase ni yamu no. 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
2: e bi de
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0: me nya no me ko so
2: verse 3 na wona wodi mpanyi no
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2: yes
0: enti wona gana mpanimfo no a I see your phone for no. Yamina, you won. I write for Jamina, you won. 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Amen.
2: Amen.
0: Obey me a channel. Maybe Yare, I call hospital. May I doctor Funk me a day? Hallelujah.
2: Amen.
0: Obey a day. A Debbie. Hallelujah.
2: Yes.
0: So, such a fair day. Come on, a boy. I'm going to your crew. Whenever.
2: Amen.
0: Amen. So, soon upon a day. Hallelujah. To be a shay, friend, the media, as an army. And I'm going to tune for one of me Saturday day. It's not so.
2: Amen.
0: Amen. Amen. Amen. Amen. Amen. Amen. Amen. Amen. Amen. Amen.
2: Amen.
0: Amen. Amen. Amen. Amen. Amen. Amen. Amen. Amen. Amen. Amen. Amen. Amen. Amen. 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Amen. Amen. Amen. Amen. Amen. Amen. Amen.
2: Amen.
0: Amen. Amen. Amen. Amen.
2: Amen.
0: Amen. Amen. Amen. Amen. Amen. Amen. Amen. Amen. Amen. Amen. Amen. Amen. Amen. Amen. Amen. Amen. Amen. Amen. Amen. Amen. Amen. Amen. Amen.
2: Amen. Amen.
0: Amen. Amen. Amen. Amen. Amen. Amen. Amen. Amen. Amen. Amen. Amen. Amen. Amen.
2: Amen. Amen.
0: Amen. Amen. Amen. Amen. Amen. Amen. Amen. Amen. Amen. Amen. Amen. Amen. Mr. Wobo, I say, never mind. We are Amy.
2: Amen.
0: Yam Wade, why Sammy? Yes, Wade, Sammy, that's your uncle. Taho.
2: What's in our now? What dim penny?
0: What dim penny? No,
2: I want your womb.
0: King double
2: seven. I want now warn you, my pa.
0: That's when I'm from the sausage of four. Soon to me a day.
2: Yes, you won't.
0: Amen.
2: Amen.
0: Because I say, I almost said for me.
2: Why?
0: I just say, any cut out a minor, any of your
2: phone,
0: any of bump, I am a neighbor, a bump, I'm a shrub, mechanic, or in the guinsa. Uncle Mucra,
2: I'm
0: a bosom, no credit, my
2: year.
0: Obey me that channel, then make catch your pen, say, for you, the mass of four.
2: Amen.
0: What in the mass of four, and obey, obey, shrub, cosso.
2: So one now with dim penny,
0: or under dim penny,
2: one wound you. My mama wana wo ye
0: enyu ma pa me to bi nse motom
2: amen
0: amen o nka me kura
2: amen
0: hallelujah
2: amen
0: di mra so
2: ne mo wana wo ye
0: wana ye boni my girl ya basica he me si we me dware me oh was it cobrium for no
2: was it cobrium for no mo ni pi
0: ya me twen kasa ni nyuma tie o so na sa so na so ye hwon ye de wo ho right there o si ya sen kan kwen kan bi mama ya was it cobrium you for
2: oye boni pi
0: ya me boni pi
2: e radin chia ni kasa ni nyuma tie
0: if you enter we see ya sen kan kwen te won so hweye won
2: amen
0: to wo a wudi dia so fa atamu no
2: hweye
0: won ho da che won ba bewu da che won yire be jao me kan e kwere a chiro
2: amen
0: me bi mo sori tie amen that's a chow. A boy 15 years in it. One is so it's a bit. Ami, no, Bakuya, just in it. Soon, soon, me connoisseur. I know a tough one, Alonia, a comedianci, or we are tre, oh. Bakuso, a dear Pami, catch a moment pentiano. Two man also called Manus, was I there, oh, Yamitai.
2: What
0: ya? Touch not my non tell
2: one.
0: Can you pass my two not no harm? Was it my shower? If any demo, Mercy, I go for Babiwa, Mercy for Ba, Watumara,
2: Mansu,
0: and two of us at
2: I know now, friend,
0: to put the young one for me and come. That would show whom we say Panan and Yay,
2: and
0: Yabri, so across here, see ya. She is also kind of so far about Jamaica,
2: and India, too.
0: So far, we send the tone of about Jamaica, too. No, okay, you do only the head no. She here, what can with them? What's my case? So,
2: Radin
0: and Mark Quine. I'm not Quine,
2: and
0: Tono.
2: When
0: and
2: why?
0: And what's true?
2: I'm
0: not going to see Moses. Young upon my mere Quatago,
2: amen.
0: Miss Akaho, the one man yet. I tell me that we do a new chariot. I do upon Bono, my way, my area.
2: Near Sofua, no mana.
0: And I'm a peanut, and I'm a million payet.
2: We young pay for
0: to me. That's me. To me.
2: Was his own person who strode to me?
0: No, I saw so to me now.
2: Any other papa?
0: Your

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2: France, Spain, England, and Argentina. Who paid the lowest probability some of the World Cup? Bibachum, I am my friends, Argentina. Argentina 20%, England 23%, Spain 24%, France 34%. Said the Joe Raka and it's a France Belgium champ, about to walk up on all champions. I'm on the turn some hair fine. Now, mommy, a branch of fence, you may see any Argentina national team. No, when I'm so on the road to a semi finals, no. One more to my friends, Algeria, I'm on 28, Austria, I am 24, Jordan, I 63, Cabo Verde, I 67, Egypt, I 29, Switzerland, I 19th. I'm on board the quarter semi finals. My main fun to jump one more time, so I'm going to chance some units this year. And so, chance some, you're about to come on, grand sons, I do around Nancy. Mammy, your penny offense, I'll when we came out of 10 Gansia, or my young son, Lucal Dene. As I said, I know I have bet 10 million a year euro fee. I know I report to him in Senka, Kranu, Senka, Marcin Pia. Since the PH, you found a year, Juanukra. Or Penny of Antonio Viola, a Liverpool manager. Now, when you catch us over signing two players, such as some German Asupa, and some other of my team of friends at Liverpool. Now, I'm about to some Naya Jumatin, and some other my Liverpool Bobo Kuno, and I'm like a Kramerman Senka, and says, yeah, William, sir, England, and some any Argentina. Or Masia, I have 5 times. Young Ram Nian Kamakakra. Mammy found to just at the first time we shared the year 1962. England, Asia, Argentina 3-1. 1966, England, Asia, Argentina 1-0. 1986, Argentina, Asia, England 2-1. And on a Diego Armando Maradona Franco. And so I didn't say, I could share a go no. Now, Sansome could find some of Bremsum Nadibai. Mammy found to Johnson the year 1998. Oh, me back to France. Argentina and so and England on board 2-2. Bono a travel call extra time and you pay it could be a penalty shootout. You and just Argentina as a 4-2 on aggregate and also my winning 4-2 on maybe about 4-3 on aggregate. 2002 England as Argentina 1-0. Michael winner the only goal. So no, German say can some 5 matches on my Bono on my offense England. I have some more. England, I win it 3. Argentina, I win it 1. Bakusu, I draw. And you know, Nyami, I do my ne. When, and that's what China, Wednesday. When, any baby, you don't go free more. And Argentina, and I'm saying, oh, my, now. Your friends, England. When, you don't go free. I do my bra. When, you don't go free.
3: Hey, Moody, how much is it? What's
2: your name?
3: What's your name? I have 50-50. And I didn't even miss him work as a France, but I was trying to end
2: every 50. Where pair records are almost 5 times. Argentina or any back.
3: I heard you watching, I heard you say, because England falling about, but yeah. Argentina would mess you or Jabo mountain
2: in the frame.
3: Or no anymore, you know, maybe. Until I saw much in the good days.
2: Because 1986, no. And England for be Germany, Argentina for the film. Sam Maradona and San Odi, we are born in Cheyenne. And I dream be brave. And the last 5 matches from my bonus since a year 1962 to 2002, no. England, I win it 3. 1962, almost from 3-1. 66, almost from 1-0. 86, and Maradona didn't say no. Tomoshe England. 2-1. And 98. Okay, 98, you know, someone called penalties. And the penalties in a quarter ma Argentina, but say about 90 minutes in a day. Yeah. And to Nyamia Dumochina. The last time we shared 2002, that's an MS in my.
3: Yeah.
2: Almost your more 1 year. Oh, we never shared the Holy Ghost. And to Nyami Bochina, yeah, he said, history be saying repeating one. Now, me, the Nedian American wants him.
3: And I didn't restrict France. France, I mean, and I didn't France.
2: It's a.
3: Because Spain for team by next year, Umbe Pabnipa. I said, Duania, I know, and Akakra, and Yemi, Akakra.
2: Yeah.
3: But France, they are being.

0: Ah, it will demand you. That's the difference.
1: That's the difference.
0: Spain, no. They are near the Banyami. But France, they are near the Asabi.
1: They are near the Asabi.
0: That's the difference between them.
1: Yeah.
0: No.
1: Yeah.
0: And Mbappe, no, they are near. Which is that to be any goals, being goals, which is the honorable pushing a man. I know one more.
1: Geneno goals, and where say,
0: oh, what was your spin? What was your spin? Better 3-1.
1: Which match is spin 3-1?
0: Yeah, so I mean, who is that? Like, we knew so much is spin, but I'll be mistaken because of 5-5 or Tokyo Dakaka.
1: Hey,
0: spin for no.
1: France also saw.
0: But France knows that I want to do one thing for you.
1: In FIFA, spin in France, one I want to do one thing for you.
0: The Omo Mo Aho Odin a won't be for born cross France
1: but don't you know Omo dey adwene na ebo
0: na me ka say Omo ni mbobo Omo nyendu maturity Omo nyendu level na France for no
1: ohwe
0: France ni no katana ni crow born say da
1: eh
0: we katana ni say da Spain na kakakra
1: Spain so o she Portugal me ba
0: o say
1: Spain she
0: Portugal no team na nyasa o
1: o she Belgium because over two countries na no me strong o me solid
0: Portugal Omo di na sumba na Omo team na nyasa
1: okay you know Yame boa, Ozan a 3-1. To be uncle chatter 1.
0: Score there, me, but Sana Madrium, but maybe it's not France, but winning. That's the most important thing. Whatever score line, everybody. I mean, you saw Messiah Spin.
1: Messiah Spin.
0: Right now, one, a bear more than one.
1: Bear more than one.
0: I'm a Messiah Spin more than one. A bear dozen.
1: Hey. You were a Spino.
0: Sana Minuno.
1: Is your mom? We are going to meet Shannon's
0: house. Yeah, I mean, you didn't mention me. Shannon Panic Park.
1: The last time I bought 2 minutes, hey. Walk up, yeah, but Belgium for night, but to minute. Beyond to me, chum.
0: Sir, we are Bermana, which is a band to my street is now boom my 100 on your feet.
1: So,
0: what's out, Jazzy? Who's your CJ Brady? Now I see a boss my boom my way 50 or one to my
1: news. Any news?
0: Shabema, who's Shabema? Enough, why the episode? He was a bobber toilet and enter on it.
1: Any news, Granny, and then me the name is Luca Cradle, my friends, because Spain for no team predict home. And Bono,
0: Mbappe, no, or form will see us.
1: Mbappe will form,
0: and I will listen here. Dangerous player, too dangerous.
1: And then I coach Nick.
0: Well, they pass not to Dembele. They are Mbappe crying your form. They are Mbappe, Bobby. You got Dembele will rise up, do it or ho. And I will call benches up. I call a more, Massa France, Massa, I'm going to be a buy.
1: But you don't
0: say Spain, Spain, yeah, la mia,
1: and then France.
0: In Canico, everybody, but Nico. 100%. I feel no free promo. Let me amount across all free promo there, but into 100%. And that's all I'm saying. Yeah. Because into
1: a new Cassandra was almost stopping.
0: Psychology, watch.
1: And now a beam soon. And that France, a Spain coach Nakasa. Now I say, says almost say, only France for Nabo Pay. There's over maturity level. France for no group.
0: And I'm making.
1: It's only a form of good
0: time. What to me change the game at any time? And look at a player, it is dangerous.
1: You. But you're more Enrique Basso, PhD coach, why are you? But from players, no, Dembele, Joe, and Ahwabim.
0: Who's a man in German?
1: Yeah. And Oko,
0: Bakula, man in German,
1: Bakula, or PhD. Oko, by us also, only as I had the company. One more leash, I play a player, top player. Internano, Mr. Francis Amepe. But a match, you know, I could see so be a bit much. France against Spain.
0: Yeah. Yeah, sure. Anyway, boss man, I'm telling you, can you comment? Una be a commentary
1: report. And make a commentary.
0: Aha, 7.
1: Yeah. 7 years.
0: Well, and I was 36.
1: You've started 60, and every person can check credit. I demand a listenership. And then call Freba Super, when you're Frepena Bodi, Penna Chokaka. Now, so the IOCO, so I don't know, my plan is. Yeah, very sad, you know. In the 6:30, they're now seated. Now, man, I'm pursued in the fried rice, and I there. Abba, you know. Final, I don't cry, no, sir. Which man prediction near Burma? No, I bet you package back of fried rice. And, so no, bit my babaji. So, around in Quadia.
0: Final, no, AI is France and England, but I don't, let's see. What they already see.
1: Now, my
0: AI abuser.
1: Oh, it's me predicted that. To me, he was your Jumara. Obesan ko Düsseldorf to Germany. Now 2018 o kan se o my friends of France be World Cup. Abani apomoji. 2022 o se Argentina be ji omoji. We were kind of be 5-4 months ago say o my friends England never ji World Cup. Nti no yen twen anim. And now enable say Mbappe say say say no final one of social. Is it no? So o no bo Spain me wa. And either England or Argentina.
0: Mm.
1: But also prefer with Sobisha England.
0: Mm.
1: Because we also na down for judo. And the na any say you Argentina. Argentina is only na ba ba ba ba. And the no yan twa be be so the border home far because Spain for the must bomb bon say omo mu kura bo che.
0: Mm.
1: E ban say on
0: say o kura bo no che 2 hours na for bon to let a unia here.
1: Yeah, France for no. Be Argentina for omo ntimi kura bo omo so prepare pian sa.
0: Mm.
1: E ban say otimi ne bo. But recently, I have boy France in Spain. France, Spain for South France so.
0: Oh, World Cup, you
1: mean? Yeah, World Cup.
0: We World Cup in America.
1: World Cup in a different tournament.
0: In America, we World Cup as an American. World Cup as an American.
1: But World Cup in the last time we shared the year 2006. Mm. South time we shared quarterfinals.
0: 2006, 20 years.
1: It's a round of 16, yeah, baby.
0: 20 years as American.
1: Yes. Round of 16, we share. Spain 3-1. Zidane mo pension. And I'm going to call final coach here early. And Zidane coach echo head in Marco Materazzi boss. And you know, and the match now just about so. France for me how much the bets. I'm going very careful.
0: Dimitri Spain me said I want I want you go on for right place. I want you good draw.
1: Oh.
0: I find no mission member.
1: But hope we for right place in Argentina. Argentina don't move for year papa Cabo Verde.
0: So hold on, Ghana. I'm be Argentina. Hold on,
1: Ghana. Oh, Ghana didn't get better.
0: Hold on, here.
1: And I remember the last time I met Ghana, in Shirama. Unim didn't tell me kasa. You could first walk up with 2 6 na na America. 2 6 ni anyone in the new group.
0: Any Italy mu?
1: Any Italy?
0: Czech
1: Republic. Czech
0: Republic.
1: And
0: that's Australia.
1: US.
0: US. US.
1: US. 2014. Send any German in the group. Germany. Anyway. US. Yes, I could share US for no. And I think it's Portugal, right? Portugal. Fine. England for you like your match you walk up with. Because 2006, Ili for no coco G walk up.
0: Me kwaku amiti I'll be some say England and France, but one bishop be make catch France be say England straight away.
1: And yeah, obitima
0: straight away.
1: But me
0: person found wada wada.
1: And yeah, wada wada.
0: Kane is okay. Bellingham is okay.
1: It's not about Kane.
0: But Omumi and Unia on top of their games.
1: It's not about Kino.
0: But Uyo Mumi and Ufrima. Declan Rice, Inji Kakra, Oba writer say Chelsea 4-2 Onimboba injury. Oh,
1: right. James.
0: Yeah, James. What did I say? Oh, call left to Saka or Oba, but if you premium never. But do I can't know the ball, Diagro? Who the two teams? You like know, England, France.
1: You don't know where I'm coming from. That's why I say.
0: Oh, heard it. Oh, say the Aquanecan.
1: No, any the Aquanecan. Permeme analysis am I. Any permeme observation am I. Any experiment am I. That's why I told you, say, England against Ghana, England to me, share that. The reason say Ghana.
0: I mean, England Ghana make us England to me say.
1: Do you know the reason? I make us say Ghana England to me say. The reason say Jumera, Ghana Blasters young go walk up and more second match in Usuda. Not if say share Brazil coming to me say. And you know, yeah, Italy near no more group 2006. Omo say. Yane omo your friends say Germany able 2-2. Young kwa na near no more 2-2. Say England funny hard they busy. Because young Kwan is in England ball draw apart from Omono, apart from Ghana, no, Omash country be. Say England for you like I made a third country, I'm a two group on which you walk up.
0: No.
1: And yet, yeah, mine ain't kind of make it. You got me for 2006, FA 2014, 2041, a Germany for a coach. Apart from say any Omani Ghana about 2-2, country be and show me, I'm a coach, Argentina, and final, Mario Gozi. And you know, Jamie Kenyan say England for no, so I'm going to tell me, ye, no bomb pay ya. Ye group number two, mono, ye ain't shilling in the combo. Because ye uncle baby, name of God bless our homeland Ghana and the Bayer Juma. Now bless it on my friends England, because I did can't bless Italy. And as I bless on my friends, say, a ye Germany, dada. Maybe.
0: Yeah, hey. Begin it.

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1: But you'll be Yaboko.
0: Kumasa for Babes on Betimony. 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
0: yo
2: e ba chome so mi din de Jennifer Ekuia Asante mi na mi ye regional secretary Metropolitan Municipal District Cultural Offices Nina.
0: Yes. Yo. Okay, 75 years of Cultural Center. Cultural Center na yiri anyini chen ya wode man nyina. Ba mo na mo kra fila no den ya hwe ni mu, say na mo si celebrities Adam because Amamre is very very important. Amamre no kra Asante Amamre from 1700 to one mo ba si sabri. Anti boy komo kakra culture for say na mo si hye safai.
1: Ayo. Me da se fa. 75 years anniversary. Eka Cultural Center, I'm say enam peni biso ena nyame edebedum asantemai. Sa peni onone Dr. Alexander Ataya Ochire Martin, eye Imra Alancha Martin ne papa. Ono enenam nsoma. Cultural Center eba in the year 1951. Nti 1951 odum Ghana Mine and Asa Asante Mine Cultural Center. It didn't or the Toso here Asante Cultural Center. And only Dina or the Toso. Na it's an say the papa na who say Asante Mine and Asa a ka a mamra na if we Asante Memo. And when a ma Ujina so it is a Sente Ewa Asante Memo. And you know, the then president, a year Dr. Kwame Nkrumah in the year 1963, a woman say a dear a year Sefata. 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
3: 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Peter King up here.
0: Aha, yo.
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0: 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And then a mass anti history, no, a yet crudging. 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
1: You,
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0: All right, people, you're on 798.3. We cross over to the headquarters of DW Germany, and we get to speak to Alex Sisto, the experienced and amiable presenter on the sports desk of Deutsche Welle Radio and TV, to some extent. Alex, guten Tag, wie geht es Ihnen?
1: Guten Tag, William. I'm fine, thank you very much.
0: How are things going in Germany? What's the weather like at the moment?
1: The weather is very, very warm, beautiful sunshine. It's about 38 degrees and we're having a great summer. But of course, everybody in Germany is very depressed because the national team, as you know, left the competition very early. Three times in succession now, Germany have been knocked out very, very early. So they're all waiting for Jürgen Klopp. Jürgen Klopp may be the man who can fix it, but it's a lot of responsibility for one man.
0: We down to the last four of the World Cup. Alex, how do you see it?
1: Well, I am thrilled, William, that these four big names in the semi-final, I mean, it's a dream. It's a dream. Spain against France and England against Argentina. I mean, what amazing matches lie ahead of us. Brilliant. I think it's been a very good World Cup. I think we've seen some fantastic football. Tomorrow, England face Argentina in a grudge semi-final. But I already pity the referee. Because referee complaints have become routine in football. I think it's too much. Every decision by the referee is being contested and is being complained about. I think it's a little bit too much at the moment. Strange game England played the other day against Norway. Kane was quiet, Haaland was quiet, but the World Cup has a new big star, Jude Bellingham. He turns up, he scored six goals already, and interestingly, Thomas Tuchel criticised England's performance directly after the game. I think that was right to keep his players on their toes and to hear that the performance wasn't, they won, but the performance wasn't very good. Now, they face Argentina. So much history in a clash between England and Argentina. The hand of God, we all remember. Then, of course, there's the Falklands War, sadly, comes into this game. So much history. The David Beckham and Diego Simeone red card in 1998. Plenty of history. So look forward to a really tight game where, for me, Argentina are the favourites to go through. A lot will depend on how England's stamina is. They've had exhausting matches. But Argentina, too, they had to go through extra time against Switzerland. Surprisingly, it was a very tough game for them. England extra time against Norway, so they'd both be exhausted.
0: So with that said, Alex, we're looking at today, Spain and France. I mean, most of us are talking about that as an elevated version of Real Madrid and Barcelona from how we see things. I have a funny feeling France is going to beat Spain, but I don't know how you see it from your end.
1: It's very difficult to see who's going to win this one. France and Spain, probably the two best sides in the world. They play very different styles. France like to defend well and then attack quickly with their brilliant strikers with speed and power. And Spain, they like to still play tiki-taka, the Pep Guardiola type of football. They like to keep the ball and control the game with the very short passes. But France have got a very strong defence, and they've not conceded a goal in the knockout stages. That, can you imagine? And Spain have improved with every match. As we know, the key players, Kylian Mbappé, is France's biggest threat. But, of course, he's not alone. He's got Dembélé supporting him. And you see, this is what makes France very, very dangerous. It's not all on the shoulders of one man, Mbappé. There's also Dembélé, who's a big threat. Just like with England, it's not just Harry Kane, like it used to be at previous World Cups. Now he's got Jude Bellingham, a world-class striker, playing alongside him. Spain, well, they've got Lamine Yamal, but he's still young, he's inexperienced, and I don't think he's as strong as Mbappé physically. Dangerous on the wing, Lamal. They got Mikel Merino. He's scored important goals from the bench for Spain. Mikel Merino, the man who plays for Arsenal. I think France's plan, they probably defend in a very tight shape, and they then wait for chances to counter-attack. Because we know Mbappé, Ousmane Dembélé, or Michael Olise, if you give them space, they'll destroy you. And Spain's defenders, they'll have to, if they move too far forward, France can attack the space behind them. So the simple idea for France is wait, then attack very fast, and score. And Spain, they'll try to keep the ball and make France chase. They've got excellent players, not just Yamal. They've got Dani Olmo, Pedri, Fabian Ruiz. Their wide players can stretch France's defence. So keep possession and move the ball. That is Spain's plan. Create space, control the game. And France is all about defending well and using their strikers' speed. And my, have they got speed up front. So if Spain control the midfield, they can control the game. If France win the ball often, they can launch their deadly fast attacks. So it's going to be a fascinating game. I don't see many goals. I think it might be decided by one goal. It's going to be like a game of chess, I think. Mm. I think the more dramatic game will be England-Argentina. And the game of chess is going to be France against Spain. Plenty to look forward to, William.
0: Mm. You mentioned refereeing a while ago, and I want to go back to that. Refereeing and the VAR. The way they are called to come and check stuff, and they come, and most of the time when they are called, they come, and then they bring you interesting decisions. How do you see that affecting the last two games? I mean, the semifinals, today and tomorrow.
1: Well, I hope we won't have to be talking about the referee in today's and tomorrow's game. There's been just too many controversial calls. I mean, we spoke about Egypt's game against Argentina, and I think Egypt, the last African team, along with Morocco in the tournament, it was very sad to see them knocked out in such controversial manner. Their second goal should have stood. Referee in the spotlight too often of this World Cup, and I certainly hope there won't be any controversial calls in the two semi-finals. But as I said at the beginning, I really pity the referee of the Argentina-England game. Yeah? That is good. They should maybe use two or three referees for that one. That's going to be really difficult to officiate that game. I can tell you. I expect
0: are we going to see another hand of God tomorrow?
1: Yeah.
0: Well, are we,
1: very difficult.
0: We may see another hand of God tomorrow, probably. I don't know.
1: Yeah, you never know. I mean, we had a kind of hand of God in the England-Norway game when the ball hit the cable. The cable of the camera.
0: Yeah.
1: And there was a lot of discussion there. But I mean, this is too much, you know. If the ball hits the cable or it doesn't, I mean, people are too ready to criticize, too ready to get really critical of the referees and the FIFA. Let's enjoy the football. There have been brilliant football games, especially the African sides. I was especially impressed with the Democratic Republic of Congo against England. What a performance. And, of course, Ghana, who almost beat England. They could have had one penalty at least, Ghana. A brilliant football they played. And let's hope the African sides can keep improving tournament for tournament and one day spring a big surprise and win the World Cup. That would be brilliant.
0: What is the German press saying about the head of FIFA? Because in Ghana, there is a whole debate about his stewardship, Infantino.
1: Well, everybody is very critical of Infantino. He seems to favor Argentina. This is what everybody says, that he wants Messi and Argentina to win the World Cup again. Well, it's very difficult to say. But People are very critical of him here in Europe too. Very, very critical of Infantino. I'm just grateful that he's put on this brilliant World Cup again. I mean, I just try and sit back and enjoy the football. Yeah, the last World Cup in Qatar was excellent. I'm just talking from a footballing point of view. We've seen some great matches here at this World Cup too. I mean, just remember Cape Verde's game against Argentina. I mean, that was one of the best games I've seen for a long time. And they almost knocked Argentina up, Cape Verde. What a performance. I think we've seen some really good football. So I personally rather concentrate on the football than on criticizing the referees and Infantino.
0: Mm. We look forward to tonight and tomorrow, and we hope we are not in for shocks. But we're bracing up for that. And Deutsche Welle, any special coverage on the last four?
1: Sorry, the line was bad, William, again.
0: What I'm saying is, any major presentations on the last four from your end at DW in Germany? Is it being given any special attention?
1: Yes, definitely. Yeah. That is the case. I mean, we've been concentrating on reporting so much about it, and there is nothing else at the moment at Deutsche Welle or in the whole of Germany. Nothing else than the World Cup. Although the German team has been knocked out very early again, but this is the big subject. It's the World Cup. Mm. Absolutely.
0: Alex, let me ask you about one other thing that was introduced. These, after 20 minutes, they do this break, water break, hydration break. How do you see that? I see that something that broke, usually when you go into it, it's something that broke the protocol that we were used to. The 45, first 45 and the next 45. Now we see dehydration after 20 minutes, and then when they come in the second half, there's another break, like a basketball game, I don't know. Is it helping the game, the flow of the game?
1: Dehydration has become a major topic at the Football World Cup. I think we've got to think of the health of the players. I think it really saves them. I mean, these guys, I feel sorry for these guys having to play in such conditions. I mean, England and Norway were playing in 38 degrees in Florida, and if you've been to Florida, you know how much the humidity is. I think the dehydration break is a good help, and it's been interesting to see, William, that many goals are scored directly after the dehydration break. So I think it's very necessary, and I think it's going to be a part of football in the future, the dehydration breaks. Necessary from a health point of view, and very good for the coaches able to give their players new instructions during this dehydration break. I mean, Thomas Tuchel, the England coach, we see him gesticulating and shouting and giving all his new orders during the hydration breaks. So I welcome it. I think it's a very good new part of modern football, the dehydration breaks. And I'm sure they're here to stay. I'm sure it's something that's going to stay with us.
0: Thanks so much, Alexis, to Deutsche Welle for bringing us up to scratch on what to expect tonight and tomorrow. We're looking forward to another hand of God. In whichever form that will come, we'll wait and see.
1: Exactly.
0: Yes, schönen Tag.
1: Okay. Danke, William. All the best.
0: Okay. Alexis, Alexis from Deutsche Welle telling us about what to expect tonight and tomorrow. World Cup in the semi-finals. Abusia for Yako Basibodi Krum Kohe. How Musi Ehu World Cup and Namia Duma and Yumri, France and Spain, and Ochina, Argentina, and England. That's on the passport. I'm in the boss man, can I jam and one mini as I become because we catch it. I'm sure now, it's England for fans, but I'm in person, maybe we'll come on those who come on. I'll talk about that in a jiffy. After a bus studio near Baba Bonko, some will cost you a Ghana, papa, papa, papa, papa, and some will cost you a Ghana, pa. I said, Eddie Marco Trepa, some ye, Yabapa, Yanana, Yana, and a few on the most prominent one, Emiraka Bajia, Yoko Fono, Mama Chen, and Omochen, and Mama Nibil, that a Honaman fire confused. You see a man in the bill, and just what I'm on to you, you see Tiana P. Tibel ni de 50 million eh yasiye de amanse okay Tibel no say na wetia. Odo da so shemu because as kan nyan koy. Anu adin pa. Na boss an common mo feeling na here.

0: do ball say na ma fi obri bo ahin lawyer when any more come kaka no Barcelona ni na me Real Madrid dia sha na dia shim and na do Real Madrid ni Barcelona ni ever bono lawyer.
1: Oh, I Real Madrid ni Barcelona.
0: Ah, and I do ya ba koso.
1: Energy.
0: Ah. Salamu wa lamu wa han lamu wa han and back wa. I classic Pro Max.
1: I do want to say. Mbappe in the current form, no, I even love is very honest. Mbappe in
0: the
1: current form of Mbappe, no, that's a man who be sad. The current form, no, something I'm not a man for being cast. Vinicius Junior say Obekwa Kabema no ko, because it looks like in absence of Vinicius Junior, Mbappe ni who will pump on the ball. World Cup, you know, wa bobo no ama ama he said ye utimu se enyata buketwa. Barcelona some kura no wa muwa Spain national team no wa muno ama midfield no aye kama. But then the striker and I have been kakra. Because so far. I'm going to go to the left. Muhammad Lai and then Muhammad Chu. No, I'm very fast. Bankayede also and Bankayede. No, I'm super fast.
0: Yeah, Bankayede, no, you're dangerous. Olympus,
1: yes,
0: Olympus.
1: Bankayede and Bankayede, so no, I'm super fast. Only two of them go out there. And then they're on the call. I don't think if you want to refer to footballer, okay, say France and Argentina, and it's on the finals. France and Argentina, on the finals, are a bit my FA. Spain, me, I'm a bit Spain, I said, I'm a woman, I'm a
0: fisher.
1: I'm crying, Dorsal. Now, Tiki Taka, and I also saw Dorsal too much, and my born on here. But no, Mbappe and Lionel Messi, or Mama, Bola Yako, no.
0: Na ye de da ben ni ebedru o.
1: Oh, as you are. Oh, that. No, no, Messi ko de riasi bi ma sa bi o.
0: Anya izi o.
1: Da Lionel Messi bi. Ronaldinho no na ya scoff. But determination pa anom ki ta se Lionel Messi. Mbappe ya very fast, but on his skills and say Lionel Messi shanano na second goal no.
0: I'm going to be a little bit of a history. Ya toso mi nu wada ne benkum so na eba ni sey no a eho amamre ni amane ne te sey sesia who say some time ago na eho huru gidigidigidigidi e na mo baba mo ni ohene otu fo se tu se kamoya na hojo ye biya ye kama Say papa eko anya den ya ebesa ya say papa pe obi a wesa ba be chemu dia futu na de be man panifo on that score because anya den attention be call kakra say a opani ya to ye be nsen
1: Meme na makwa kura nti meni abre I've been saying that ahemfo no a ya wo Ghana no mono de mamu nim abakosimu mo de mo adwene ya wose hen bia hen bi but and prefer I am for no a bit of beauty. Now tell me why men are more casual. You see that? No one more subby. 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Now that you attend the no about social media, no bribo here, Jim, no bribo here, Quamchia, no bribo here, because so I could cast it as something in the pocket. 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You know, this name sinama ayona. 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What I said, this nari, no kings inimu. Confucian kings inimu. Medya menfaha. Why? Because woman ye I am for a man in a show, Marcy. Now, see, what do you mean?
0: My tipper, I'm here for a man in a show, Marcy. I'm here to soon, yes, more.
1: In fact, see, when you are talking about the assault, by now, Monkey Takuru could tell you your son, the highest in the country. And because social media, I'm not saying, more did you want to know, Mukasa, Chimukasa, and China, Mamfu, China, and I am a Senecake. I am a Senecake. Because so, as I'm taking an uncle and Ukuta, a Biosu, Paramount Sisi, Sameka, for ease of reference, Mamikan said, the law of France, I'm a man and I'm a wife. The whole man pong, you know, man, or your one. The whole drubbing, man, or your one. The whole brookum, man, or your one. The whole circle, man, or your one. The whole drubbing, or your one. The whole new drubbing is the region, or your one. The whole raw raw, or the region, or your one. What is your message today? No funny, sir, at your son. Yan, no call the curado. Ah, men and animal. A man in a son, I say, a doom call. Oh, what do you want here for me, Jimmy Pa?
0: Yet your papa, oh, my lectures in lecture room, I did, lecture room, I did.
1: Lecture room, I did, umpire. Yan, no call the curado. Because we don't think you're a king, be our grandma, have yet, or your minana. Yeah, I'm up on the curassum. I'm making my son, I say. A doom column. So you can imagine, say, I'm not and let walk on the curan. I'm making a son,
0: hmm.
1: But that's what you say.
0: Matias, yeah, papa. Obu nyina.
1: Men fani say. Sir, me kasa wasa ki meni. Men fani say. Sabi ka fratu sebe nyabi. Manu si mena so. Mayingene ba akwato. Na mayingene ba akwato. Mienu, mien sa. Enay, enu. Men ke mkuro. Men amane yena mkuma. Nti ni ono ke one kura yi. Du mkuno ne shanase.
0: Hmm.
1: So, sir, who would say, sir, Kafratu, what's the part of Ghana? No man in a barco, pet bra, no man in the answer, Nafia. No Kasawadle, Nessa, only Anna, a pet, and only two for your pet, and only Abura, your pet, and only Bimbilan, I a pet, and only Nayiri, your pet, and only a woman, a woman, your pet. And so what do you know? Why do you need this about copper and you be because you see, I said I can some kitwa.
0: Some kasiapa Nancy.
1: As I say in a man in a sena to me crew, as I say in a man quiet dossing. Yeah, man, no, I'm minding and go on doom column by the whole country, no, which was something. Yeah, man, and son of Yabonga. Yabonga, I am 13 or 14. Something and I know that Yabonga Bamishiano, who don't wear by
0: it. And he's a crowd.
1: Ah, because a young man in it, Yabonga Bam, a young man in the back of Pratney by it. Oh, yeah, or in the my in a do nay, and I do Lucena sick. And what if one in Jefferson? Bupera, only a vice president of the National House of Chiefs. Bupera. But Bupera, a man, honey. Bupera, 2028, Obekina Corporate National House of Chiefs president. I'm a Yato Obama. I'm an Abaye National House of Chiefs President. The Bupera, even though I am my own, going to be my the president of the Savannah region. Adentia, Fisher Nura, Nura, and I am the president of the Savannah region. I was very interesting. So I think that the time has come, sir. Wama Wamua Kingdom, so no. Yeah, yeah, lobby, no, that's about National House of Chiefs, maybe. That's about, yeah, that's a different house for them. Because, you see, imagine, say, National House of Chiefs and Shia. Nah, better, President Eba, Obaba Kasa. Nah, President, Mama, National House of Chiefs, Executive, you know, in Yanako Transit. Nah, Ebia, Yabonga. President everybody are as an entourage, no, vice president no of the National Service, Bupeura, a can be. Now Opie and my Yabura Pedia Numana. Baby. As you wait in a Ghana catch you falling in the follow, don't far back and cross you. That the say MPP, NDC, MPP, NDC, MPP. But it's a very serious matter. What do you mean, Cassette? The National House of Chiefs meeting. Now, Central Region, I'm in the union, but no, too far, Baba Tennessee. Now, a Caucasian committee be members, but now I come out to Moshua. Maybe we are not as a thing. So, I'm given this opportunity to tell the whole country. I am for a classic fountain. A time has come up as a year created another house for my own kingdom. So, no, I sent him in a Gonja, Yabura, Nayiri, Mampusi, Yana, Dabon, Bimbilana, Lenumba, and then Angro. Now, Medimu akotene awo gonja for Dagomba for Abakwesipa from 2002 to 2018. And you cannot write the modern history of Dagom without Obriwani. In fact, in 2006 or 2007, somebody wrote Obikiro book about incident in AC 202. No. I'm from Station B, I'm interviewing, make us a real.
0: Be a book in yet, book in Womanto. Me, and I'm from Anra. And I'm my friend. And I'm my friend.
1: Because of the knowledge in one. And I somehow buy an anniversary, you know, between a Budu and a Vanino. I played a major role. So, when on the S America may be as a Timaka, maybe we are in this America because at one year, then I'm paying for no, they'll come to me. When MPP was in power 2007, when I was a minister of state 2008, no one more than Jimmy Nimdi. When NDC was in power 2009, 2010, 2011, Monami Kasa Fidesi, National Security Forum, Jimmy Nindia. So both MPP and NDC, National Security Forum, but for me, Nindia, I want that by issue home. It's in any some meaning, you know, let some kind of Fidesi. Because me, as I've not been fair to the Dabon people. But just me, baby, you know. By the Dabon tradition, no. Na na ya ko le kura an onyi ho no. For more than 300-400 years, that has been the tradition of the Dagbon people. Muntianye, minimye obeba. But what is meant for public consumption? Nime timaka mamuni na matiye ni se. Ni obeba no diye. 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Noye sabulugu manyene. Ananoye karaga manyene. Na wwenye ni beba diye. Minkoho. I must respect the Dagbon people. I must respect history. I must respect tradition. And I must respect me so that the bomba for I am to say ben ya prekopeno. I must respect that culture and that tradition.
0: The thing I say openi odane benkum so na no ano anche ne pe ne krabre. But mostly, Yami Adma, Yawada, so one better nasi. Patch over to my church, I'm saying, I'm better on my bomb pipe, Yaman, and no, at the same.
1: And this area is Islamic fit now. But
0: okay.
1: Sababaya, yet, son, I come for ye, I come for ye, India. Won't you in your, you know, Abra? Nayiri, Mumpusi head. Any Mosi head in Burkina Faso. Any Nanumba head. Bacha Uchi.
0: It's your papa.
1: 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Nanumba head. 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Kingmaker, you didn't pay for pa, even though you are Baba Diakunano, or Bayab Mio, Mangan, or Sabugu Mangan, or Kada Mangan. 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And even history has it say he wasn't. I'm not quiet. Nanano anene mmanu bachichiri ya henyu oda. 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
0: wunu. 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Ibiwa peso okona. Okochi anao ya. Eti saye huwa jene saneti.
1: I don't have control, but no comment about that.
0: Okay.
1: I don't have, because no comment about that. Because there'll be something to say, but some be manuko mushi. Tanya politics in a bar from the 1940s in the Banwa. Kanina in the 1930s, 1920s. Utiaman Pushin in Nassau. At a Sawatia Mushin in Nassau. At a Sawatia Bimbila and Nanumba in Nassau. But in 1947 politics in a Bayan. The 1949 CPP Bayan. Then a system. Politics no NLM and I Northern People's Party bar 1954 April and I United Party bar September 1954 and I UP bar 57 and I saw Yabanabam, not even Langa Mintabam. I call you in Yababa Bentamu and Alisan Yamayo. Among your summer and the Akayanababa Bentamu.
0: Lawyer ya da sipi nyame shira na bibia e besa si a chire bia be fro ni agin chire mu nyame shira enka ho
1: yo okay
0: lawyer obri boahin me friend authority with regards to amanyosem ewo srimantem kanina or a minister of state and a minister of interior why penny papain and now they call mpp mususa bribia twam no 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monkomo dr akia akia mo akon dr good morning patriot say
2: good morning nigeria ya best one is that ye won kwen mo di that so every me di
0: Minister, we are very busy. Panty, make it pretty very short. More Yoko office at the moment, and with regards to Miracle Abuaji issue, Aban.
2: Number one, treatment now. That's not the best way to have gone about this issue. So be ethical. Oh, yeah, as vocal of the government, and let's say in the Nigerian country, and it's only baby airport. Only here and it's a woman. In fact, Iokofona invited us on a previous occasion. Emma, our honorable invitation, come. In fact, I'm going to say, na ne bu fi afon ni mbe bi owo party ko ni mbe bi owo man en no aye man dey mo the party led by Justin Kutia eko BNI police headquarters near the final yokona omu ti ni ko fun ye ni a be ako e ko du mo no be tweet that you know mo sase interrogation ni I think what I said, the whole weekend now, we keep in on Monday night and Kata. There was no problem. And I think I'm going to be invited on Monday. Emma, with me, I'm going to be on the phone. But I'm going to be on the phone. And it's very clear, it says, a binal episode, you see a day where as a tool of persecution and intimidation. Then she was saying, as a journalist, what about several occasions that you before Akopa MPP needs if you are why you say not the same date as 48 hours last one. No mama or bill conditioner just a bill, and especially you'll be to say that it's miracles and this is a thank you, our friend, of it could be we find that it's very unfortunate. Say, NBC government, you know, ever treaty case, you say.
0: Now, as we speak, charges ban on Odia Bono because you are who you are Bonte, but personally confirm from who are we a spokesperson to Dr. Bomi. I mean, so we have more information. And then charges popping on Odia Bono.
2: On the issue of charges, no, after interrogation, no. Yen Chen Emma lawyer talking any embekasa because once they go for the internal my press conference and our press release, every time on Monday assembly for court, not charges may be different. And the Yen Chen and Yen Chen charge, if we do eventually on Monday, because on Monday on Monday on Monday on Monday say when the actual charges are there, no, not seven now, but they are one with the press release, no, better refrain. Another concerning issue and what press release Muno accountant for IMCC no or mature say he's returning some funds into trying to create a situation as if it's linked to Dennis Abuaji case no. But from lawyers for Dennis Honorable Atachian, the very matter. It's about a year ago in an auditor report, it's like a mistake or year in accounting. Emma, auditor general, now a bomb man. Emma, I had a car setting here. Oh, no idea to say, some mistake now, yeah, you know, not the boss miracles in him home shape. It's a fine ass, a seminal, to me finding a way into a press release on the miracles. And you see, I'm a yanaka.
0: From time, I'm picking up, one or two, minimum what they went there to do.
2: To conduct the search.
0: Because I'm going to join FM4 News for Susan and Sia for Newman.
2: I say, you have 50 million.
0: What you have 50 million?
2: Yeah,
0: And see, all things being equal, and then moving me to bill conditions. No, because I'm not lawyer, toucher. I just said, Rallo, I touch. I can say I was true. No, I can't want some.
2: It was true. You get up 15 million. And yet, I think it's so. And I 15 million true to be justified. And now, only such a whole process of justifying the profit and also come to me, the executive will be to me. Yeah, I want to say, you know, for MPP as the party, this is not the first time. There are several MPP for Barbara 2025, several instances that you could have to kill your mouth, draconian bill conditions. So by this time, you need more tactics, you know, and a plan on Mufaso, editate and perform for who do so in the name of accountability. The other person is done with the MPP, yes, I will be a bonnet. May investigating, you know, they can understand it, but you should not find this so, and there's no need to overstate it will be found so unnecessary, especially when at the end of a chapter, they are born in a and that the nuance is, you should say, for nobody is surprised. Miracles, now you're about opposition. What do you know? What the communication, you know, it's in an answer, a cocoa for us, and now what can I'm at to say. I buy any near to me about crack. I'll say, I send me one of the issues and this is for a kaya, the barber, and say, MPP for a galantine. Into you say, two MPP for a buying so a galantine. If you ask, say, you say, no, no, and throw it here. I'm this is for night. I'm what did galantine? And it's just, yeah, you're better. So, if you're here, another story. That accountability, when

0: you say position, you know, when you are shanty region, you are when you win, you know, what they to do to Basabasa. Mean, yes, will be a bed day, will be a bit able to do it. And where are the idea fast on the year two, and this is for no sofa. Say, at least, ain't you near Sierra, yes, we are quack quack or to your dear. You better say, I did discipline. The employing for back and you bed, you bet ye near the idea, you ma, I am an eye affair. I'm an eye affair near the yet media boy, I'm a man in kitchen, and so I did. Akoso.
1: That's a
0: pee. I'm a chair me, and you saw Mahmoud Kabori, so I and Commander Baji Papa. Mahmoud Kabori, on a customer lance minister. And I'm going to say, dear, NDC communication officer for Shanty Region. You be a queen, I did, I took on one, or no, and away day. Yeah, you know, yeah, they're supporting. The deputy, eh, Papa J. Papa J, the Okurukum constituency communication officer. And you be a queen, I took one, or Baba for deputy communication officer, our Shanty Region. Papa J, or one more than Papa. A famous producer for this show, Cynthia Hunier, one of the papa that I've been coming so one from here, yeah. Papa no is so Jenny. Friend, ex warrant officer one, Wachikins, Emrani, any Ajawu, Amia Duma, and then now she and now she done a Bekosu. I war Dominacy, Kumasi Bekwa, and so on. And then now you pepper. Ex-Warrant Officer 1, Wachi Kingsley, a.k.a. Ejawu, 21st of July, our Dominance, Kumasi, Kwa, Suntimun, Shadonosu, Brandy Dua, Abijan, and I, Kama, Silver FM 4, and producer Cindy Arine, I'm in front of a pack and see. All right.

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0: and
1: silver.
0: So I didn't check that one yet. I decided to today I'm going to check that one. So I told them to go and buy me one sheep, and then
2: one sheep.
0: Yes.
2: Ah, okay.
0: And some stuff I'm gonna use to do the work. You know that when I tie hurricane, that I don't need to score. When he didn't score, I buy a cow to come and thanks to the gods. A cow moo. Yes, but I didn't. I will send you the picture for you to see every cow that I use. You understand? I buy a cow to do the work, and when he didn't score, I buy another cow to thanks the power.
2: To thanks.
0: You understand?
2: So what is coffee?

0: Kofi is the spirit.
1: Do you only work with one spirit?
0: I work with plenty spirit. I have 363 spirit that I'm working with. Yes, I have 366 spirit that I was working with.
1: Father, can I ask you something? Do you ever, you know, the World Cup is over now, right? The Premier League and Champions League will start. Do you ever do things in the Premier League? Maybe I can give you some ideas.
0: That one, we are going to talk about it in private later.
1: Okay. Yes. Listen, Father, I need to see you, okay?
0: Yeah, because you are somebody I know you like me so much. Because I was watching your videos where people are sending the videos, including the white people overseas. Oh, this lady is very good. When the time he said you are looking for me, I was going to some place. And then I was driving, and people are the whole Ghana, my phone, ring, every phone is ringing. All my phones are ringing. One sister called me. The whole Ghana, more than, if I'm not lying to you, the people called me Ghana this morning, more than, let's say, more than 3,000. All my phones are ringing. When I cut off, ringing. Nana, somebody need you. Nana, please. There is a lady, please. The whole phone. Even some people drive all the way from their houses, come to my house.
1: Nana,
0: they need you, please. Yes.
1: Oh, guys, I appreciate it. Because I was live a long time now, and they said, okay, we will get in touch with him.
0: Yeah. Yeah, you are such a nice lady. You are just
1: thank you, Father. Thank you.

0: Right. Yeah, chance and FJ life on silver. 903 FM. Better than Yanson, sir. Me about you. You do my dear case. You're not in this sports center. No. You're about so much here for crowns on crown. So, Nigeria, you know, young church of your phone, you're in a professional way. Mamin Fonto Johnson, Mamintia, Aya PK. PK, oh, a rainbow hotel. And if you ever be a Mamintia, Pound Samson, I bet. And I was sending you a young church umpire. Would any trim ever central police station? Aya, Mr. Jonas. Only quantum master, I'm on for sure on your grocra, and until them, and every ancient chamapa. Now, just unto Chum Swanya Kama, and Swanya Kama Pantino, Mr. Jonas, and Abu Swanya, and I'm a special good afternoon. Would one chum and so a war, a ya Bobuja, and say my ventures, oh, Bobuja, would do Sabronoma, Jones, or Sabronomo, Samson, another one. 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up. You be a bit fear now, if you come on, so I very come on for. Ever customer draw me, yet did you media na better be ya. You activate your phone lights and also I'm a fair far fraction of my chain in a professional way. Na bibian so I come up, and so I come up. And on to them, Sabbath, and it's into once again, or you may be a special good afternoon. Do not forget, sir, about 7 p.m. Live comment drano on ding and on ship about Abubuano and until since then, you have a chance. Now, it's my resident, it's much a credit kaka at your my listener ship. Now, be beyond so to my comma and so I come up. Me ding at the boss man. And now, you have many new friends, sir. Just do your chance. Nay, bedroom come up. And then, some of the doer, teaching a bad day, Babbitt's animal, and will be on so agent. We are Madrid Fana, Mr. Rutu, and I'm going to enjoy a bounce of Fana. Mr. Otupa and Spain against France. Hey, Odeshi and Pibija. Just to be able to call you.
1: Kofi?
0: Be able to call you.
1: Ah, Kofi.
0: Once a soldier, always a soldier. So be a cause of
1: yeah.
0: Ah, yeah. Now, my country that dances is a chroma dear. Live commentary there.
1: Ah, oh.
0: Yeah. Yeah.
1: I'm in day.
0: Hey,
1: yeah,
0: and into no sanity. Now, younger, the answer for any Sunday, not your aunties are younger. Now, be beyond your camera. Name woman, Cabra, and then some of the drums of power. France, and I explain, minimum baby, our woman, so they owe your France in
1: me. Oh, they have been your France in
0: me. But France, I'm a coach, your friends said, did they jump? Or six men, a favorite somebody you walk up on. Minim say, mine came the other no.
1: Oh, so confused. Spain can't. Favorite teams now.
0: Let's just an obsession.
1: Auntie, you can't come on by the World Cup now. You're being a pair of Tani Bibiano. Not Spain, a folly within. I'm a bit my World Cup. It is what Casa on carbon.
0: Yeah.
1: But when you say Biana or Yamo Majin Free, so
0: Quenna, but I'll send your mind games.
1: But me turn me share on my last game boy or child 2000 season. Now me turn me monitor how Zidane Moon, Frank Ribri Moon, a year a Jumano. Sansona Hawa na tiwi ana team no the likes of Sanyo Lezarazu mo eye adwuma ne simple nti asame de ye asino kan de fa baabi ona ye coach no nim ko de la fuente so ay ready se ono so e be ye adwuma ne so simple nti ko fi ye hwe wo mo ne ye hwe baabi kwa ko duro.
0: Okay, mommy, question for the dinner na ye ni komo kakra o screen so question for the day factors mommy. Who has been the best player of the 2026 FIFA World Cup so far? A. Kylian Sami Mbappé-Lottin. B. Lionel Andres Messi. C. Lamine Yamal Nasri Ebana. D. Jude William Bellingham Bellingo.
1: Tete ku finu kase kamde la mi yama di mbem. Nye kamode hurricane di mbem ni kishim.
0: Sa.
1: Yes. Na se so fa weka pro mwa mwa yade na la mi yama nkan.
0: Hmm.
1: Udebi. Kade.
0: Hurricane. Optional. Se options near four.
1: Aha ne option four no. Tenke ye hurricane kwa ye pe. Then tie wake up. So.
0: Ete se no. Omo ok. Enyi yama mfri.
1: Nye fa hurricane.
0: Ok. Ube chusu wany.
1: Me chusu mbapi. So Mbappe ghost involvement nah, so
0: say,
1: far.
0: Say Messi so.
1: Yes, on say no Messi. On say Messi wake up no. What should go saying? Pen ghost and assist. See Messi ghost and assist. I think 9 or 10. Anna, no nina in ghost involvement. Anna Oba Mbappe ghost involvement 11. So one number them change. Jude Bellingham as you ghost and assist. Ebemao I think 8. But let me yama ghost and assist a 2 or 3 and a hurricane go and assist MMA 7. A 2 shima. Now you shape so far place I wanted here. Because Messi ghost involvement. So also go. And all your assist. Messi will 8 goals. And I want 2 assists. Mbappe, I want 8 goals. I want 3 assists. Or I Jude Bellingham also 6 goals. I want 2 assists. Making it 8. But let me yama ghost involvement. Let me amount ghost involvement, Muno. I think, sir, and so can be in tea. Nanka Kofi me prefer, sir, Kebema, Lami Yama, and so. Oh, Nanka, and Nubaya, who is saying Nubaya better? Nanka Nubaya better since I get a hurricane, and so a bit me as him, because, oh, yeah, Oshia player, and the Dean, Eddie Hurricane so far. The goal involvement in the World Cup is superb.
2: But,
1: yes, because so far
0: for Hurricane.
1: No, go from Mbappe because so far goal involvement in the team so far no 11 for Mbappe. Oh, I remember Mbappe because Mbappe ever 11 goals involvement. And our player didn't have Messi ever 10 goals involvement. So goals and assist. It so far I can only say Nanka Ebia Nanka no be better. And so area Abua. Yeah, and already aboard Timanidin, and so another pandini, a Mbappe. And T. Question of the day, Mr. Opiawo, on also the Obekan, but 2 minutes here. Nanka Musanke, the Hurricane Shima, Nanka no, a bishop call for Messi, cause a 39, now all your goals involvement, now I 10 there. And you're bad. Because one, Messi, the first game on my hat trick of about double against even Tandini Capo Verde, Yanchan a classic goal against Timani Dean. And so, other team are they call their quarter final round of 16. Messi super year superb. And so, ever. Lame Yama, although say, and you know, they append all those who make it a team, who was Yama, or Mama, more Bono, Span national team, no, on where they won this bet, who pay their lives of Jude Mbappe, the Oya. Jude Mbappe also have a second player, Edema England. I said the second player World Cup, all shared bridge at Azteca Stadium, at Mexico. Apart from playing the and so Eddie Maradona Yebi, you know. The second player said Yebi, Jude Victor Bellingham.
0: You bet you so.
1: Maybe you so Mbappe, because 11 goals and assist.
0: 11 goals, sorry, goals plus assist in SA.
1: 11.
0: 11.
1: Yes.
0: Now, Messi's where?
1: Messi, ever 10.
0: 10.
1: And to my man ever be a key because I said 39 years now, oh, make it that tremendous a year way of the World Cup. Because Messi Emma defended their Messi and him's oil, you know, and not a Messi Gusua oil. Because Messi, I say, yeah, static matter, Messi any name or scan it through the pitch. Bon, say, oh, yeah, you many beam. It's coffee. I'm not forbid you, Sue. I'm not forbid you, Sue, Messi. It is a call for Mbappe Bene between Mbappe and a France team and a Lamy Amani Spain team. The Beshe a good game. It could be a good game, Pani Beshe. I also had a Panadin Kaki Kabia Comach and a Bayade, a Bayer cracker. Be Otena so, Yasabina are not that a repetition of 1986 World Cup. Yasabina BMJ and so SAO. SAO Muntikovi,
0: Cabra,
1: Bayade,
0: a Bacon Kofon Cruz Waba.
1: Sure.
0: Na before we come on your banner, you didn't come away on some cranny call. Mammy, I have Africana traveling to my mom's here, and I didn't come over screen. So, Africana traveling tour for mommy na yen kasa kakra.
1: Yes, yes, yes.
0: Esan
1: yes,
0: se kruma de kabra mo.
1: Yes, yes, yes.
0: Africana traveling tour.
1: Ah, ko finye easy.
0: Na o beso to kwai ko Dubai we for tour.
1: Ah. 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
0: Ai ho no ma.
1: 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Australia ekura awo woni ho.
0: Awo nwunu pa. Oh, you know, na UK Sudan, Samsung, Amicrum, Japan.
1: Ah,
0: Japan. Japan Sudio, Mutubas or Koto, Japan. Samsung, Canada, China, Mamu catching chon chin China. Mutio, Samsung, my friends are Germany. Tor. No, I Africana traveling tour. And I'm doing more dance in the actual. Now, the way a agent. Na I am security guys living here. Get a more call, Dubai.
1: Sure,
0: and I say UAE. Na we know. Problem bien ho, unya problem bien.
1: Kofi, on sa no pana me kakulito yeah. Musika, na sa aye 3,400, 34 million.
0: Yeah.
1: Ay, Kofi, hana Ghana hano, obi 34 million na oye medical doctor wo.
0: She.
1: Ghana wo.
0: Sika no mdiye wo mpa.
1: Ha, Ghana hano, obi ki 34 million na oye medical doctor asem. Eti, 1,100 AED di no, ode bagans me 3,400.
0: Okay.
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0: 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Na, mami mfantu Johnson, se wo temia. We and soon a year more security guys. Na and no security guy no we so a agent and also a Dubai. Na Dubai no okay no baby be come.
1: Sure.
0: Na aye utu Dubai ya. Won't you mean ya a general helper? Na we free accommodation, free food, maybe transportation, we provided the amount sounds on a uniform on sub account here. A ban of medical insurance so we provided the amount. Sounds on away a 2 years employment contract.
1: Sure.
0: We no be any problem here. And you know, so which is our next name? Numbers of Kokata. I say, here 100 air nurses and your man.
1: We're almost saying your baby phobia.
0: Aye.
1: Ghana, Ghana, Nigeria. Ghana,
0: Nigeria, Kenya, Uganda.
1: Yes. That's what my specific.
0: Oh, yes.
1: Countries of Muhiamo.
0: Aye.
1: We're trading.
0: Trading.
1: South Africa for Munkahon.
0: David, David, David, Munkahon. David, David,
1: ah.
0: South Africa.
1: Munkahon.
0: Munkahon.
1: Wow.
0: Munkahon. You know. South Africa, on Ukraine, you cry. And you know, South Africa, on some Kubia, and you ain't way, hey, my offense, Ghana, Nigeria, and suited to me be sounds of sonar, on my name, can I say, Uganda, Omunyanso County, you know, the Yana, sir, number, maybe two channel. 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Na and Samano drones and some drones and go phone cruise and a dewa and you know an Africana traveling tour. Cabra Africana traveling tour. Omuna dear Nantinti. Mamma in front of Banon to Johnson's here. Na just a little for some friend. Na Ofra, Bibiabe, come at
1: sure,
0: your mouth.
1: Sure.
0: And why Africana, Africana. 0537 0537 0537 84 84 12 12 92 92 0537 0537 84 84 12 92 92 Usu kwabu shine o kwa Africana traveling tour.
1: Sure, sure.
0: If you have a camera and so the amount cobra,
1: Kofi.
0: On this note, me drama one by me buy ya.
1: Time one by Cecilia.
0: I will see a cobra na Bibia and so your camera. So Bibia demu kama de. Bibia demu kama. Cecilia, also walk up one edge. Mentoji o.
1: Welcome, Kamina. England, say, Omonia, Kameni Beji. On say, ya. Me and the team support to Germany for the Minkomoshi.
0: Who is Germany?
1: I'm not fit to you. I'm not me the Thorsten Frings. Okay, I play.
0: We kind of
1: play. Only time I'm a pair of Germany. You didn't have me the Thorsten Frings. 2006, we're going to na wo ye djuma na ni dia me de papa papa ano sa benya me defender ne fane shmelda non so kan ubi on ti san ko funu ne ma me be page na balak en su dia me de edu abi edin bobo
2: mishe balak
1: ana ana podroski
2: Lukas Podolski.
1: Sure.
2: You ever answer now?
1: Yes.
2: And I'm with you.
1: It's your mo and a toast and fresh balak. I'm on a ma. Anana, on say, you know, I'm saying, Luther Matthäus. Yes,
2: for Germany, right?
1: Yes. Yeah. It's your mo and a ma. I say, German national team, no, no. Yeah, the lives of a goalkeeper, the
2: Fabien Barthez.
1: Yes, no, Barthez, they say, France.
2: Sorry, France. Okay.
1: Oliver Rofkan, yes. Oliver Kahn, and it's a Benya Dysela. It is Uncle Fringe and a mass, a German national team, no, as in a dinner me there.
2: Yeah.
1: The 2002, Mr. Porto Monson, Uncle.
2: A radio mirror, I hope.
1: Arrange.
2: May Titisa Kubla, Ghana strongest, when you're in Babico. News, I bomb me promo, no, na. Say, I'm paddy, I'm in initial 4 days. But, say, no, Grand Sahan, a tear, dear. And then a big blooper. Mounts amount for posts on social media. So,
1: Ghana many Chinese remember when you say, Be a I abide you. It's me funny, sir.
2: Because me whom me brought about 4 days ago, and I said, I wasn't okay.
3: Silver Sports.
2: That's it, me brama. And then I'm a chin news, you know. I'm shocking me brave, but no crap as a sanity, a big blow. Ghana strongest in 2023. Wow. Bad news. Ya ba ni ebeko wiase no onua fomwa na dia chene sanse nipa ye medi chebi e wati ase fo asase
1: onua fom na e depend from be faso afom no
2: oh
1: on se me name dey ni Miami ti ni ase da se ye kam Miami ya kodi ntra to Miami so atre boss
2: e ko fa che no
1: da bi kofi it's like kwaka chem se sebi where you see me mame e dey di matem on
3: Silver Sports.
1: Silver Sports.
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2: 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Ebe hadwin because Ghana strongest as it is. Ebanzana ye.
1: Kofi.
2: Enanka onuko e so beba studio. Ebi anka Sunday final no. 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
1: na silver sport
0: na me azom na bon service kukura. And now my friends is playing everybody at your my friends are Bruce of France. Now, and upon me come a Bruce, not a Johnson, son, Yami, and to my name, given out your seven son. I am Bruntia, your friends are Lami, Yama, Nazrai, Ibana, Rai, Ani, a granny offense, Killen, Sami, Mbappe, Lotin, Kiki Pinjo, and then baby Jai or Parkin, and so, and Sansa, and Nay, and Nepa Ponson, and then. Dear Duno, and upon me country, sir, we know any Adriani Dukra. Dear Duno, and your garden at Jasam, and then ya a morning for some more. Dear Duno, a Drew Banta Casia Bar, and I have France and our face Spain. Now, Mamma Fonto Johnson Pena, your friends are Louis Rafonte on your manager, and some other of my friends and Spino, Wababa on Tensa Yam Fonto Johnson, and our country we are singing. Sir, yen ye given on my friends and spin echo fina and some sir or mobile and one family diagra. Sir, what if you know GDB so my friends and spin and some never diagra, champion to Sabe, not with him diagra. Yami and Tuman, Lami, am I ready? Sounds like
1: silver sports.
0: Your friends, some Mikoy has a bear on some ready, some sir, on the siphon. I'm on to turn some, come on, some, come on, and on, crabby men say, can say, see ya. Mammy found to down one more time, some good so me do sound, come on. And then a bronze fence of Kilan Mbappe, a reference of Dumbele, a reference of Germany, also Benya Kunyan Sosia Kain, and some Nadia Minor fence about France, and Sansa and Amebano. Now France, if one of the trainer just a more day, now Mammy or Penny fence that did it, Champe, now Yanin Koma, I was going to Sansa Penny way. Some Yame and Domino Timidu, my friend Sam about France, and some Eba Fina. Up anyway, I history son, sir, William sir, 2018, or the front of funnel, I bet you walk up on 2022, or about final, ever show my friends Argentina, 2026 is on Santo Minor, your friends, I am about your a year way and see France, and Saba final, Nancho's up anyway, was here when some Adamano, and some Safina, or Bobby had to be paying. What kind of year 1998, Mamma Pena,
1: your friends, some
0: Nazidan, Santana Zidanka squad and all, or reference, sir, Masal de Salimignano, no more coming. Nami and Dominic and up anyway, every day marching in Silkukra. And I was here, Tamil Natchez, your tunnel cost to near Yana Bababas, and some so coaching them. Watching so Janas, watching so Unimu Depa. Now, Unim, the reason Tiam, maybe I'm trying to friend national team, almost some air concordia common, you know. Up anyway, yes, one of the boys near Fine Bar. And can kind of kill any bumpy. One more I have fine bruta, who's a penny way and crana bibia manchas and a wolf who cry. Debianchas or no ma just an emstress, and on Tiasano Kamo, and on my friends of France, Blanc, and on some El Cuomo, and some Nadia coach, your friends at the chum. Now, Demon Sankin says here, and
1: some shop,
0: and your friends at the chum, see and found to jar, some and a manchas, I bansano, Opa, my favorite, and your my friends of Franzo, and your my friends of Spain, or my favorite, and it was open so penny. Na a dia we had the answer mind games and I'll play no so tapi. On play mind games and you see native tree. On play mind games and you be beyond sunset or many offenses pain. And some favorite and all and can crop any offense that did it shop on your manager. And more many friends, some name about your friends and all. Wabab on ting and they jay and so I have a chance and drop for them.
1: Silver silver
0: 90.3 FM. I'm in front to jump one more time. Separate chance. Me and he says here. And so chance who do and some food from her. Mammy, on my friends Argentina, na yanju chum kwamaka kai was queen so, and sans Argentina for no gusum na boy jumapa. Na omama Argentina no, mammy coach a friend Salanion Sabasian Scaloni, says what penny way a gusum na boy juma did one man offends Argentina.
1: Silver
0: William Sandra penny offends Scaloni. Players are cuckoo dam egusum na shagos. A bronze offense Leo. Washes is the goals and a penny offense Scaloni. A reference Lantaro Martinez after 39 goals. A bronze offense Julian Alvarez. And such a 15 goals. Subenya bronze. Jefensa Angel Angarito Fabien Hernandez and Fidel Champarada Di Maria and so at March 11 goes Fensa Brantia, Jeff Fensa Enzo Fernandez, also seven goes to Rana, Jeff Fensa Alexis Macalenta, and Sasha seven goes to Banyakana, Jeff Fensa Nicolas Gonzalez, on Sasha says goes, Ure Fensa Tiago Amanda, answer five goes, Giovanni Lausento, answer five goes, Nicolas Hernan Gonzalez Otamendi, and Sasha 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
1: and some
0: of the Fogo Jamal Minor Fence Argentina, and Omnica Kramerman Second Cesia, Mamin Fontu Jansa Udra and some Fufuma, Midasuna or Minor Fence Argentina. Na Argentina Fono, Cesario Bogra. Winim Sanya may have too Argentina, everybody at Joma Fence about Chow, Aya England. Argentina, a by European side now. German Second, sir, a Drew Sansa, Yomulu Sutia, European side via. I'm about 10 matches. Mamin Fontu Johnson, the same thing I'm about to under Pania. Jeff Francis Caloni, so be sure this stage not being a friend. German second, some against a minor. Jeff Francis Air Germany, once upon a time, Wombo 2-2, Amusha 3-0, Amusha Estonia 5-0, Amani Poland, Amusha 2-0, Croatia, Amusha 3-0, Amani Netherlands, Ebo 2-2, Esako Panichu Sutati, Viero, Nancho, Sumay, my friends, and Netherlands, France, some of them, against my friends of France, and also 3-3, Mamin Fontu Johnson, Vivachon, against Iceland, 3-0, against Australia, and also 2-0, against Switzerland, Vivachon, Amusha 3-1, and until my friends Argentina, Amujama. Announced the center under Penny Fences Caloni, coach Piano announced team Piano Free Europa, on top of Penny Fences Caloni, Mamin Fontu Johnson, Yamia Tuba, and Gabriel Benzo. Name of the center, final phone, my country was France, Spain, Argentina, and after England. Omun Yabet Messia, my match of my crossing there. Now, France bets me about Argentina final. Spain bets me about England final. France bets me about England final. Spend bet my by Argentina final. I might be beyond some net man. Come on, so I come on. And I'm like a crabby man second. Says, yeah, my in front to draw one more time. So when I'm the year 1950, when I'm some bandy on my friends of Germany, someone team about all company be Germany or bandy or more Japan or bandy or more South Africa. Nay 1970, 1974, nay South Africa, 1978, South Africa, 82, South Africa, 86, South Africa, 1990, South Africa, 90, Mexico, South Africa, 94. Now my friends are Yugoslavia, and now for my friends are Chile. Mamin Fontu Johnson 2006. No, now I am my friends are I am way answer I am Mema. Mamin Fontu Johnson 2018 in Indonesia, and now for my friends are Kuwait 2022 in Russia, and now for Pakistan. Williamson 2026. Oh my friends are Russia. Pakistan and Africa Congo and Kakramen Sports Life on Sova, Nature on Threat for Mammy Ababa Fans of Shakira. Na Yenin Command O screen of the Sons of Shakira Baba on Tilsa Hair or Kano Crane and Yajivia Sina and Sansa before Sona Leo Emedra Americano. Na go to Mobile Day our America. Ayo Penny Fensa, Aya Tommy Brandy, on your Brandy Fensa, Michael Jordan. Na after Sir Leo BPMO Americano says a go to no. And so we'll be on go to know. We'll be on the record to know. And some like a branch of fence, Alanya Metro Sakai, and some like a bunch of fence into Miami. And on like a Baba Fence Shakira, Ninsa on some like a chance and throw for him on. Mammy Opinia Fence Davi Bacon. Davi Bacon, I'll see Yamia to my fence England, airbody at Argentina or China. Now, or Colonel Crepa, Adiacham, England minor, on Tangland minor. A bear dings and Yamia to watch England, Bitchman, show my fence Argentina. And Sansa, a branch of Fensa Leo Messi on a crown or a pillar casipa. Edding and some at the Momina, Jeff Fensa England. And Sansa, we are born a crowway air bonuses here. Even during the age in air 39, Nemo 29 year old man, Bora Wabono, Anor Dane, Anor Nam, Anor She, Anor Susum, and Edding Bruta. Now I'll see him for two times and Yamia Tuma. So, China, I'm a fence in Galatina, Argentina, and I just approve of her. And so, Eddie and Sean, Penny, a fence, Tavi Beckham, Nemo, a Jumano, a Yazikra, Samachwe, and Yamacha, Aya Baya Brojo, Aya Marchan Chester, and all Dimpa, and to Coban and say, Yamia, to watch San Kimono, Nansa, I'm a fence England, and some let much of mine, your friends, Argentina, and I just watch England for not just say, am I ready so much to walk up, and some let your mina, your friends, England. I'll see young fan to be animals away, and yes, addresses per to minor your friends England name one or come fat and so their chip place and on that report of a men's anchor mammy a granny fence a yama na yenin come on I was queen so yami a to man a lami yama about semi-final game and some lady at your friends of France winning south crowd semi-final matches on quabo 11 dear chance, Levenum, Emunai was something. Mammy Fanto Johnson goes race, assist 9-3. A ban goes, I have contribution, I 9. Some say about the key passes, I have 20.
1: Silver, a ban
0: I big chances created, and also 7. A banner successful dribbles are and on some 56 sounds in a banner. I ground to a ones are 104. A banner average rating already 8.26. Now, chance and now a jabber so come on. And now, granny first, I mean, Yama didn't come over pray. Yabba banner the lectures. I will draw some 90 member. Mammy and branch your friends some Nali Brontalan. Do not fans at the Monza. Anusia carry much my fans at Mount City. Mammy found to one in one more time. Sir, walk up with Bianca Crown against my fans at Brazil. Ah, I call you in a deep power. Now, Archie Brazil for no pine time. You know, the Tia Brazil. Now, Sister, and Rami Castro Sally Halana Quaco Drufie. Now, and no Codrufie now, Timson, and all Dame Papa. Sans Ali Halana Bansans Ali Halan Hero no Babitro. Now so said walk up Rama Ali Halan Instagram for us and all said you're baby. Na me panchon said who drew Premier League in Mamin Fantu and Imsa Manchester United followers ever aye Instagram aye 65.8 million. To my friends said Liverpool I have 48.4 million. Tima Fensa Chongs, I have 43.9 million. Samsuna Mibanchom Tima, Jeffrey Samsuna, I have 32.2 million. Says Ali Halan, Nifora Zonkwa, our Instagram, I have 66.3 million. And until our Chine Premier League, I have Timisano, and I have Brunch and friends Ali Brotalana, Osuna Kansum Nadiman Tima, Jeffrey Sam, I am Mansi Tinamidino Kamakaka, and FJ Ansum Nadian Chonsoniso, Life on Sofa, 903 FM, I mean Fantu, and Imsam, I'm your penny offense at Terror New Daniels, or your former player, Adam Hanson Bobokono, or your former player, Adam Atima Fensa Banza, Wababon Tensa Yam Fantu, Bianusara, or Kancha Crania Fensa Lami Yama, and Sansa Onsa Lami Yama Confidence, Papa, who to media. And crowning Casabre Sans and Yami had to add a match in a bounce hole. I say, oh, two lame Yama for Sans Media no Sulabet Macassa. Name a match be on answer, oh, Casa Casa. Now you want to say a parliamentarian. Monsignor given on just all crowd at Tabay and four. Now, also, a player. Now, just over Casabre, they are from big match, me one. And Casabre, Mammy Bancho, Punchin, or Sonom, Ma Otatis, and all skills and Casamo, or see into a crowning fence of me Yama no talent to do Kutabi Power. Name a Medu Kusha Kemsea, and you can't so Casabre. So Casabre Brizano, Nansam, yet Refu Bonapim, na young Pon, one Tima Moshe Banasana, Mibachubu, Crow Jansu to me, Dominomono, and dear by all Kancham, a crown of Fessel Ami Yama, Sim Samach will say, Granu Kansa, Will Ami Yama, Obeba, na O Kansa, and now say, and as Francis Fine say, and I just said, no, you be say, and I can't keep a show my friends of Francis Deppy, and you can't say, Cranian Sardino, the old San Cranian said, I was all Kananutum, na and no my friends of France, and some nobody at my friends of Ibanchon, way and Suez Bruno, Nanchance,
1: Silver Sports,
0: and so parking and so, and your media and so, and our chance of Ibancho born on some winning ball, and on like a cropania, Jeffers at your on me, on some Nababontin, and Nano Pay, and I'll send a Jay, and the other chance and Joe for the more. Mammy Opinion Fence Avan, I have Bathin, Yamia Toma, and now on a penny for the given us, and sir, so only so much, and so I'm from the two countries. Now, funny mammy says, yeah, I was Queen of So Penny Way. And I'm trying to be busy with parking or so. When I'm so penny way, me banchon, over kind of year 2023. Now I conquer calf National League quarterfinals. Now lay on my fence of Mexico, any Honduras level. Now, a penny way, not time I so grab you, and order 9 minutes or so. Now, 9 minutes, Romo Boya could do 100 plus. Now, I'm going to be not just an announcement. I'm going to cry. Honduran for two guns super. So, Penny Womunyan, I just want fun on channel cry. Now, I do have an answer. Some more criticizing
1: the sports.
0: So, Penny Way in the modern bar of Fompa. And you can't so man a match beyond Sumnetti. Mammy found to John Sober Kain to 2024. Oh, my friends, US, everybody tell Mexico. Yes, a record. We are Pejan and Yan, where you record. Wa obe di fa obi anache sem o yire ka no so ready a chon na e ma do do na criticize no so opani we ni modern bomb e o fom opani we ni modern bomb sum ne so ni ne mo mo fifa fom pani fom so mo ntie di obi aka nyame ya doma ne bo 7 pm ano ana pani for the game no so ne san so no kwen so ta referee e ma to jenu sum nganya kama
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0: 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Way aye killani bab in the tenth time. 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El Mbemacho Omo de Spain and France. Omo best combination love in Yaba. Na Gogi Pana and Quadima Brontia. Jeffrensa United Simo. Number 2 Quadima Bancho Julian Kunde. Number 3 Quadima Bancho Marco Quiela. 4 nom and 5 recorded by Brontia. Jeffrensa Aya William Saliba. Oni a grand offensive Paco Basi. Woodrum 5 for Noma Aya grand offensive Pedri alongside Mikey Olinsi. Plus a branch offensive Wardry. Woodrum attackers now. Aya Dembele. Samson a branch offensive Mbappe. Alongside Lamin Yama. And a report to Amin Saikan Sesia. 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The answer of a subscriber. I'm just only on Sumer. And my YouTube run a medium comic credit show. Not Mammy Aguena. Your friend, some I am about your way and some I am Grena. Your friends are killing Mbappe. Not my conscience and Yamia Domene. I am Mbappe and Lami Yaman show. Not Mbappe and Lami Yaman show. No Woodrum, I opta, opta for the about opta supercomputer. Omania, the abounds of me about your probability. Some Omea friends of France and some Nabaji walk up. No, I am 34.5%. Sounds from my friends in Spain. I had 23.45% England. I had 21.94% sounds Argentina. I had 20.55%. And I report to a woman Zenka. And upon me, countries are Brontia. Your friends are Cavid Bronya. Say, young found to Johnson or can Spain. Any Argentina, Boba Mokromon to mention France.
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0: Sounds someone on any Argentina. Say, or can Spain. Any Argentina, Boba Mokromon to mention France. Hey. Na and someone can't cano minimum so be the near gender, I don't know. So oh can a yeah spend Tim Kakakawi. Now only Argentina so I want to mention France. Okay, Yamia Dumane, a branding crab young some and a bachelor, and until Yamia Dumaneno. Yabe baby a susan so at the body on ever, and um the two air countries, you know. Mammy found to jump one more time to the last matches of Spain, and some a body at your events of France. Dear tenant Sam Baco, France, you 2-1. Almost has been 2-1. Sounds of Suna, 1-1 PM, Sounds of France, and she's been 2-1 or her. No, Mibanchon, dear tenants, almost Sanchez been 2-1. Mibanchon, France, dear tenant Sam, for the five, Mibanchon, for the past 5 matches, I'm up on the deal. On my phone says Spain and Dominic Babia, and Unti and Shane Musa and a match on Babono Ebefa and Sanfa. Spanning, Mibanchon, Spain, now Sean Timono, winning some a 2 quarter for the semi finals there. I won't tell you some game cry. The last of Mulusu air the year 2020, Naya Panachi shootout. Dian Kenyan Omuine, 1964, Omokoye, 1984, 2008, 2010, 2012, 2011, 2023, 2024, 2025, and 2026. 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
0: Right, I know your penny offense said the jump on our own so or talk a crown so the chum sound said yeah to know my country on some and a match in a bounce on any abripa nanny abripa and on to them way I wanted to quite a quite a must be for you know and I know. Na mammy or penny offense are creeping on to Anton Maronska and on a cool to mommy about chum a month city terminal. Yes, so when you can't jump any phones are crying offense are you born day? I know it's a kind of my friends Egyptian. Why can't jump any phones say? A grand way of a filtering system in the power. And until a reference to Sheikh Mansour Sultan Bin Zayed Sultan Bin Al Nahyan Khalifa and in Toronto, I'm going to tell them not just I've cried no, I'm going to join it to my city. The meeting is here. And so, chance are you born this? A couple of sense to four power. €100 million, so you see, won't be chance or my grounds or bar. No other chance to why I join a come and so come on. And I report to Mansenka. A penny offense at Colonti Makilele. I see a phone to Johnson. No penny offense at Florentina Perez this year. Now, only this channel catch and say a penny. Me papa no. Me can't send me the chance and say, so what's the car? Bottle a yet my grana for the player back. Player back on sorry, coffin. I am Mikey Olise. For some, the canning in a coffin crown or something. I cry with the PMO Rema to Dobba Madrid to Minipa. I don't just as you give you honor, share and one found conquer, seven, or Nasa's Pendibia.
3: 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Uncle
0: to my friend Sabaya. No uncle for cranny fans of my Kulis and Fanama Sansa Olinse, and some not joining to my friends of Rema to da, a Babu Penny of Fans of Frontino Paris, and on and summer, a branch of Fans of Claude and Makilele, and also a Yacho Penny of Fans of Frontino Paris anymore. Mammy in front to Java Montams and Migusso Medin Commono, Mammy Rivers and Gary Neville. I'll say, share, I'm quite a fan of Joe Bellingham. Obo Dema Real Madrid. Na waji Champions League, Edema Madrid, Bobo Kuno. Champions League, waji 2. Edema Real Madrid. Na I'll say, I'm quite a level, Druno. The level was through power. Na it's a soap player by Kua. O money then, it's a soap team to match walk up. Na a Jude William Bellingham Bellingo. Na I'm quite a Bobo Kuwa to say, Ganza. Ganza, or a former player. And some at my friends in England. Also, have a penalty. Ah, play any. Na England for the Yamian Shomoba. Sir Nyanko Pondi Joe Bellingham. And so I am England. I cry Okopie, aye, Germany and Kemwa. Okopie Ghana and Kemwa. Samson or Wami Bancho England. Or no, I never brought my England for a front to my quantum. Or see him from to Johnson Yamia Duma. Or Chan Kemon or Money Dark Crown of Supansan San Yamipoa. Or Chan Crown some Nabe Juan did your mind of friends England. And Omneka Kayaba. Mammy, a branch of Fensa Edison. Mammy or penny offense of Michael Carrick and Rami Cantor Addison moved to Manchester United. No, I'd like to be on some now chance of penny. Your friends of Michael Carrick, and Renus of Caron, and some Nebeba, Nanches on Summer Bom Manchester United Bobocono, said by a Manchester United Timon, some Nebefra Domo once again, and so called Domino, my country on Sandy Donald, so I yam, some Aquilas on Timima, Emma Johnny Timuna, Jeffrey, some Manchester United, Mammy, a granny first, a catching Johnson, only a player, Adam Timon, fans on Liverpool, Demetrius, and so Johnson, in time long from Panifonia Bripa, Mammy, a penny first, a Christian Kivo, Anum, I am manager, Adam, in time long Bobocono, when you can't champ and phone song, a granny fans, aye, catching Johnson, a very many intent of an answer, Zomra, and some South Crowley Barnum, a cannon squad, and one, a Babuan, Timmy Fence in Tamayami, and answer in Tamalan. I'm out of some moment about some, almost some, I had to attain.

0: Nova Sports.
1: Well, dear Mobi Biakwapa, Mobia Joe, the birth of the case is higher silver 98.3. Imrena Timia song, a good year moon sem slash World Cup 2026, the World Cup journey. And about Wabobuano, every time they say, and say, Obrena, Osho, Brena Bono, and see about Ponsima, a Bianan song, 6:47, as a pepe, and a world brand. So it's in Imrena Timia song, Yatanase, yeah, Baba Mo, proper commentary in there, meeting at the Doctor Madison. Sunday or Lucy, ewa around JT, younger KE, Sakmo, Sadrak Munina, and a perifua can answer a witch or motion, a manioma and so etimi, I committed free some receiving Nani Guswa, ye were the walk up jetty to Adaroma, ube timi, a banwa be make you a contribution, nafinoma and so etimi, I command. 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

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I'm your commentator for today's game sunday olise mo asino mba betuja kama enso manema enso atimi japan wa hanmo jt so around into adaroma koswa let's stay tuned or silver 98.3.

We are still on a workout 2026. The workout journey. Are you miss right now? Wherever you are, you are listening to the program from. God bless you. We are still on it.

FM 98.3 our TikTok Sanso at the number to Janaf was and text message in the first year. Bibia sweating your comma. Jump for a confirmed lineup of Fenun in our sweating the outer game with Simon. Let's go. Say and so no my FM is a France DJ Dusoms and sweating the Remo. Goalkeeper friend is a Mark Mignon. One of the goal posts in the moment. Lucas Digne. William Saliba. Diet Opamecano. Jos Kunde. Reverend Complimente. And a back four for my friend is a France. Adrian Rabiot. Michael Olise. Olian Tuamene. I'm going to jump Vivian Family among my friends of France. You know what it takes. These are the front three for my friend is a France. And the top of your game. Bradley Bakula. Kylian Mbappe Lotin. Now bring it like you need it. Just like you. Ousmane Dembele. General Mosquito, no. The opposite number. They answer your France. And answer where you Spain. Pele Maradona Maldini. Luis de la Fuente. Nice Simons that go post in the moon. Pedro Poro, Africa, Spain, Paul Kubasi, Americ Laporte, Mark Kueya. We move and now complimented the back four for my friend himself, Ayer Spain. Rodrigo Cascante. Danny Omo, Fabian Ruiz. I'm gonna jump in for one more. Alex Baina, Oyazabal, Anafe Plevers, Lamine Yama, Remune Jenny Modiamo, my friend is Spain, Expanya, Sape Pepeni, the corner. This is the confirmed lineup of Mediaman, which made you so. Medica catch on the still tune on at the studios of Silver Ninja Pond 3. Nafi Nijuman from Mount Simple. The Rockles are back here, the semi-finalists.

0: In fact, I five a semi-finals on my remo. I'm a winning in France at Tosumianu.
1: Just do it again. Now you get to believe. I believe.
0: I'm a semi-final. I'm a 7th.
1: To believe in my
0: 4. Aqua Eddie Amomo as win. And I'm a Lucy 3. Ray of France, the no.
1: Like
0: spin on a France boy in a day. But semi final, Oma Reti once a pair. And also, my team, you need.
1: And it's just contagious.
0: You got a second time, Omudi Remu, and what the semi final. Of England, and so Akoma Kuma, and 9. Oma Wini Mubaku. Anna 3, I lose. I am on my friend is England. The final listener, Anna says semi final listener. Countries Makuma Kunaya, Mambo Bobo Mudiesu. What you say, favor of my friends Argentina. World Cup final, no. And I say World Cup semi final in Mwamo. I'm also named semi final.

0: Obetimi do prediction no. It's for 0558 36 48 83 0558 83 36 48 83 The last time I see a World Cup, it was 2006. France and Sutimise, Spain Academy and some with Timu Baku.
1: US, England,
0: you beat me as a CBO. And I'm telling you, Zinedine Zidane Mopeso. Yeah.

team. Major Sports Stadium, Arlington, US of A. And I gave him also Koso. Ref your venue, Ivan Barton. And on in the general game, all twice. And so, to me, the Amasa game with to Adaroma Bomodia, so be stay tuned. And so, Silver 98.3. Nebby Bia, so to me, general brand, the amount.

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0: Say we have a call.
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0: Ok, yengwa game ni muka kana sana yedi live commentary yes. Na between Omae Fensa France and Spain.
1: Opinion. Going to the game, no, a lot of conversation around the game. Also, people are generate na manfodo dunye kasafa game no, because Nyandru, even semi-final, drawing with the group stages, you hear players like Lamine Yamal, Nico Williams, and Cranky Tinketi Omoka say, Air France, Amino, Omo Timi Omo, Intin Kombinya, Kombisha France, Enna, Abrewayi Pumakwe, Nyamiya Adom, Fremimian Ubishia. Going into the game, no, I will check you, Ubiya recent performance, or the Ubiya game, Nema, I know what, because France side ni unbeaten, Samson and Spain side ni unbeaten. Tactically, you know, Obia our individual brilliance and as individual qualities, a winning team. You will talk about the likes of a Ballon d'Or winner, Obaya, a friend of Osman Dembele, then Kylian Mbappe Lotin. You will talk about Mikey Olise, on Nakwezi, you know, Wakwe controller of the French air midfield. As you see, on a dominating midfield, and I'm making sure, say, go be a France of mine, Benyano, or in a generated that air pass, no, the breaking line pass, no. Aside the subway realm of France now, bit my come deep, no, and never dare into duties and in a real game, no. Young quarter side of Spain, De La Fonte, Urano, going to the game, the 4-3-1 formation that be obono, or making sure, say, Wardrick as Kante, even say, boy, a friend Pedro November, so I'm making sure, so Munya the dominance in the midfield, and Tikanyako is a game. No, and you be more like midfield games because tiki taka bono if we spend and our spend so basically go now. Mali Kanya Kwese and Tenteno the flash hand side, no using more Pedro Polo near me, ama overlapping Pedro Polo. You know, most of the times a board the side of a spin. Samson, I'll check here. I have boy, I found Makukwela and Alice Bain. I want Tenteno overlapping also. You know, a board on my phone spin. It most of the times, you know, you see self spin or basically go now if you intentano on eba or more but that or more we build up from the back. Also, the final third, no one will say or more players with say Lamine Yamal, Mikel Oyarzabal, and then other squad the build room. He say no Spain. Almost, and I say one of the main instruments we use to disturb the game. Mikel Moreno, game we know a lot of expectation going to the game because. Man for the night, Jane said, Mikel Moreno, Bebom Westra, not just Wabe creative be exceptional now. Kanyako is a France side, you know, only talk about defensive side. It's in your solid. The same happens to my friend in Spain. If the game read your opinion, I know by a drink, who check
0: here? Beats me?
1: For me, no, tactically, who check your more recent games on Messia? On Messia, bear 38 times in all competition. On my friend in Spain, a winning 18. France are winning 13 and then 7 a draw. O check recent tournament here call ya UEFA Nations. Ah, omu room was penalties. I'm out France. Na say on my friend Spain at my winning 5-4. It's here on my friend France. The same happens to the year Euro 2020. Samsung a semi final. On my friend Spain as I France as saying 2-1. It can now quiz a game no France. On my friend Spain. Or total dominance or France so bad. Who check the current squad they could have France now? As it's a game where France a bit more winning, narrow win be a be another slight win be like 2-1 or 1-0 be. I'm going in favor of France because tactically, you know, you see say France and Montana is more competitive or is all more competitive and also more me who wear the crime in this manner because who check it almost a fluent attack, you know. It's more than it's more fluent than Omaya for most penalty. I'll go in favor of Air France. France can win this game in a narrow or slight win 2-1 or 1-0 be opinion.
0: Okay, now say a 2-1 win for France.
1: Now 1-0.
0: Okay, may that say. I don't answer your JT and also a TV mammy. I want to bet you on the so Abusia Yeremu, Yeremu, Yeremu, and the Jumano so simple. So, at the studios of Silver 98.3. Wadaoma, on for video, and fan to us, and one way, mistake us, yapa. Don't try to make a big mistake. Wadaoma, for video, and fan to Silver 98.3. Now, for you, for Yakan Naso for Mao, our ATLT Sports Stadium. Refia, your friend is Ivan Button. Ono Anya Power, say on to Ireland. And for Massa game we say between Omaya Fenders of France and Spain. And I can say Spain. Sape Pepe. Say you soon a city here. Omaya Fenders of Spain. Colors, no. And so a white. And for most shots, no. A wine, sir. Anna Omuos, no, say a white. Say and sooner. Omaya Fenders of France and Sodian Swiss city here. A solo no air blue, color no air white, and a former shots no so air white. A muhos no, and as a socks, we have a caviar, the same thing applies there. And so we are red, codine pa, Jomania Brise call, and nobody runs our game in the context of Babanyara Sports Stadium. America's France, a ball from the Amecom end to a soccer end, and a spinning ball, and so to be a free. The Asuka end to Amekum end. It is Abbe Pepe in the city here. On the food of play. Yeran game on a fair for Bibia so for Mana Yaman so Timina Kama. Bonnie Kwa, my friend says Spain, Spain, Spain. I'm going to take it to total dominance as we speak right now. Bonnie Kwa. Play friend is a 5 year rules. And with the center circle, Pia Monacama Tibia Man, Danny Romo, Danny Womo, the club on a cracker. At the center circle, a 5 year, no Pia Monacama. And so I question almost started with the brother Paul Kubasi. Now, J. Bonacama, Bonaco Bokuma Faso. Bonabedi player, friend is Emerick Laporte. Emerick Laporte, J. Bonacama Tibia Mama Kukuaya. Kukuaya, J. Bonacama to Emerick Laporte, back to Kukuaya. Kukuaya and the club on say, now Mark Kukuaya. Mark Kukuaya, Japon Kama to Emerick Laporte. Emerick Laporte. What's your Kwebia na Mumpia Umia Nafe? Mumpevu and Yemobon in Rum. Bonabedi France one more. Now Bonabedi Kilan Mbappe. Captain aside for Omaya, Zephyrus of France, or Pierre Bonacama, or Fanny Lucas Dinger, Dinner Japon Kama, Eopon Kuma Faso. Now Bonabadli Bakula, Wachubako, Bali Bakula. Retias was no more chances, Rebbe. Omaya Fenice, spin a moment crying. Bwana Cantana huye papa papa papa. Bradley Bakola. Zibwana de for Pedro Poro nano so. Pedro Poro. Bradley Bakola once again. Cross the banana a ball. Paul Kubasi. And you welcome corner kick. Your ball so activity on my friend is Espana, Spain. FIFA law 17, Tepaso Bobana 17. Antra Rapio, Debbie. Born in a baby cry. Yabo Simano Makuma Kunum. Obiasu Sebi, our AT&T Sports Stadium. Mouse Steve, assistant manager Edema Didier Deschamps. Luis de la Fuente. Onozo Bumyam, the type, I said TM. What Bumyam, what the sa Tim. He says, where I said, as obi are when you are pao. You mean as a penny be are when you are. More money in the morning. Louis de la Fuente are when you are so be the papa penny go. Our Ghana, SNO. Tan and I win what here. Now I am to a game or so. Are the studios of Sovereign 10.3? Samre, two government and TS will tear papa. Tuga. Sam Tuga. Sports can also say OTA. From Poku Chrome, Anafe, Aya Ohineba, Ono Susutie, Nayan Twakemo, on the foot of play, Pony Club by Fence of France, Bonabedi, Spain one of Mokuli collected, Fabian Roos, 369, 10-1-2, Fabian, now a table came out to Oyazaba, Oyazaba to Alex Baina, now Bonabedi, Rodrigo Cascante, the captain on the side for my friends of Spain, now Fabian Roos, a table came out to Paul Kubasi, on right hand side, now Paul Kubasi, now a table came out, Lami Yama, Debbie Awanashua, Bonabedi, my friends of France. William Saliba to tie to Opamecano. Now Opamecano at Tiago's one pass in the simple. Bonamedi player, Zephyrus and Michael Olise, Oma Lucy Bono, Omaya, Yafenis Spain, Kuli Collector, Obati Bonibio, Omasa de Promos of Samobro, Bonamedi Dani Omo, Ta time that's all time that's all. Bonoko, the right hand side. But I'm ready. Lamia Ma to Daniel Mo. Daniel Ma second maker. What you want to? Ya Kim Nash from. Ref is today. Ref ya Tibiana. Eh penalty ana. Baby Abono. Eh one ne huyeba. Ivan eh button. Ivan button. I think ready. Eh box neti. The performance today. Sunday.
2: Eh power.
0: Clear.
2: I have button the would you bono
0: yeah. Oh yes, yes, yes, yes.
2: And so the bookings of me and the
0: no no venue bro.
2: I have button the game or she be able to you.
0: Yes, or she be able to
2: 8 minutes of gameplay and you say a family would be exercise.
0: Yes.
2: Strategically no nobody do
0: Sabadon.
2: Yeah, I have button. On the booking, also my down look
0: yes, yes.
2: A
0: year of one I see was almost say. Set Obama record that 0.34 and a yellow card there 4.76.
2: Okay, and a yellow card your mapa.
0: Your mapa.
2: You see, our first okay, card that's my match. I say,
0: okay,
2: give intensity no high. The was says painful. La Roya also my friend, you say, one say, fans for the job, most of my money.
0: Okay,
2: also my friend, much will you can because. The lies of Osman Masoud Dembele, Bradley Bakula, Mojibona, they are pacey wingers,
0: okay.
2: And they move fast with the ball. Ball now, Mojama, is playing for Nebono, a young Monday Pia, and we see so much here, Dibayo. Once you're in Bradley Bakula, only Pedro Podo and Tentano, Emma Paukuba, see, ever clear that ball.
0: Yes.
2: Charles say, a planner, did they show me, dear Rome say, spin for one day, or more money in our bats. It is so much here. I debate my own. To the side of France, also, the moment I almost pay for so crab on Pino, no more advantage because the more now Mukrabo, no more ideas. And she also said, I did the summons for her, say, Ebia Bona, spin for the crab. I don't know, Piotomo, we made for this now. I'm making me attack his pay for it very, very, very well because oh my Fabian is Pena. More ideas on crab on the Bria with more incisive pass.
0: I'm
2: quite a moment with Mitchell. Any idea also, much in the year, price. Give me the air. Give it to me, game on.
0: Bibi aso beti mi asia no ya Sunday only se ba kumi mi aso aposhota chida bi apimi mawo still bone se bona bedi lami ama lami ya Roma where 80 abosi wa crossi bono a chance Dabi still bone se ya Fabia Rouge across the one bona sa apimi ni pebio bono controlling FIFA law 15 describe about that ya to Eddie Tia my friends France and Tempest was Spain a to bona kema bona bedi player. The friend Enrique Laporte. Now, a Jebu wanna come to the captain on the side. Rodrigo Cascante, Rodri. Now, a Pierre wanna come up. Bono called the center circle. Paul Kubasi. Bono Jebu wanna come call right hand side. Pedro Poro. Ball long setting pass. Now, Koshela Miyaman and Sansu and Timiakano. Ibusua Tikunyasua, the studios of 78.3. Dr. Madison, I am your commentator for today's game. Alongside JT, Sunday Olise is around. Zonga K.A. Cinema Papa. So, three, I know me. I'm going yeah, they are clear. I know me. Zonga K.A. Also, Chef. I'm a new man. So, Timmy, I'm going to come. I'm on YouTube. No, so, Silver Media 983. No, so, for our phone. No, search EG. Oh, YouTube. No, so, search Silver Media 983. We've been here. We've been here. Pa, you're so them. No, I'm joining here. Enter, crowd, TikTok. So, you'll be around. Silver FM 98.3. Okay, but we're going to follow page. And now, if you want to show the amount. Yes, sir. Yes, sir. Yeah, check up. You are feeling the best commentary from the studios of Silver and Table 3 on the food of play. Yeah, to a game this way. Yeah, boss, Simano Mako, Mako, Mako, Dubako, 11 minutes of action. Obiaso team is heavy. Then we say Zavi. And as a vendor, VIP boss, one more. FIFA president Gianni Infantino. I didn't pay for me now. It's VIP boss one more. Actually, game me now. Pony Cromaya, the friend is Spain, Espana, Bonabedi, Alex Baina. Now, let's burn in the club on the top of the can walk in for me. Then I has him back ready. France of one is on to grow. Omoza, center back bar, who are rooms of one eye, Bonabedi, Omefans of France. Yeah. Come here, Lusubono, William Saliba, with General Nasukama, Press a bomb also about Yesto. I'm a phenomenal wrestler, I mean, to pave their way through. Bonaventure player, fantasy, Michael Olise. And when the first officer, Michael Olise. Nike Koko Bonus of Akakas, a long section past Abedi Lucas Dinya, Dinya Obokuma Faso, Dinya, Dinya Krabonus Akaka, Jewel Kotinama, Bali, Bakula, Bakula drift inside, Bonabedi player, the first killer in Bappe, in Bappe second Waka 1-2, Bakwasi Bono Sidabi. Non quarter player, your friend is Osman Dembele. And soon as I saw Timmy and Cano. Non quarter player first was Osman Dembele. And soon as I saw Timmy and Cano. America catcher Wadaroma, over to me, I send no text message. No area for 0558364883. 0558364883. You make a carry now, so to be the amount. No, you're Bono Ewo, America Fenice, Espana, Spain, Omni Club wanted to say, but Pierre Bono Kama, Bono already, player Fenice Rodrigo, Rodrigo Cascante, Rodri, Debona Kamatinama Kukuaya, Kukuaya and the Club Bono, Debona Kamatinama Fabio Ruiz, Fabio Ruiz, and Debona Kamatinama player, and Fenice American Laporte, to Rodri, Rodri, Rodri, I don't know about the center pair of Spain. To create the three back in there, Baravadi Kukuya, Kukuya Bonkuma Faso, we're finding player, the first Alex Baina, Baina and the club owners say, Zero Bonus 1-2-1 ever, we're pure one to come out to Fabio Ruiz. Now Fabio Ruiz, the club owner, now Baravadi Rodri, Rodri Jebono Kama, Bonoko right hand side, Lamiyama, Refi, Ivan, Watibi answers Swarmo, Yama, Rodri Kwakra, Tietian and answers Samasa, Tietian and answers say, to check the channel now, drip drilling now, Maza. We are not here to play. We are here for serious business. I think we're here. Obet me a check it. Because we're attacking and what's it? Meaning, okay. Osi yamo yamo no foul, sir. And I'm a culture on a TikTok on yabo. Jabba Silver from 98.3. Still dust, what's it? More fire. Maza, mumra. TikTok no so yes papa. 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Hey! France Lebru Omania Pre Papa. Where the summer Sunday only is a kinda wanted to show Matiana. Born it is your Matiana Sunday Olize.
2: Yeah, you want to say
0: as soon as I know this. Yes.
2: And I pass now Monday really bottle and back to home. I'm catching my born one catch. You want to say because Unai Simon, no one in him,
0: Captain.
2: Of course, it's me, Bobo.
0: Go bossing a chitra and a Kenya castle.
2: Oh, yeah, I saw two power cubas. Once a power cubas, you own a total amount of inexperience. A bit much in a tire, but not going to have a
0: red car.
2: Sana, eh, but
0: Sana, go, James, a kilo.
2: Three power cubas, I'm the one, but my channel. Okay, I can give you more Z. Edema is a
0: point
2: of 4 or 5 bats. Power cubas is so it can change. So I'm a pedal to rule to the claim bone. It's a bone idea to see for me meaning a much like a possible and more idea.
0: And why do you pa? I know your Sunday only say, Nidio on a short team. I don't know. Bonabedi Omaya Vance of France, Lebru, Bonabedi Adran Rabio to Michael Olise. They want to come at me, my diet, Opa Mecano. Now Bonabedi Michael Olise. Olise in the club, they want to come at me, Dembus, Dembele. Dembele Krabano, Osman, Dembele, Kiwantu, Seki, Sekinamaka, 1-2-3, Wachiwako, Crossibono, Ta, Bonabedi, Bradley Bakula, Etia was Rupia Pianasa, Masa, still granting, Bonnie Kromer, France of France, Dinger, to Chamene, Crossibono, Charles, Rebbe, Oma Pimbonapi, Spain of Pimbonapi, any brewom, papa, any brewom, did you have When a minimum deal teams and a minimum boss said, Tok up. This is a grown up, a more than papa. Bonabedi, France, a tournament almost started with a build up. Bonabedi player, Vincent Kunde, Josh Kunde, the club on a Jabon Kamatinama player, Zephyrus and Michael Olise. Now Michael Olise, Debbie Malisibono. Bonabedi, France, Wall, France, America Laporte. When a club on is a set, Jabon was a simple crowd. Press a Biania so. France, we Omonya Mamma Kim, Omon Presso, Mohai Cra, Mora Mumra, best stay compact. atameto bonabedi omaya jefene sa France anase Spain Espanya makukuya ewo bonkuma faso kukuya we the poor makukuya 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makukuya da bi ya pem no kwa bi kra masa Where you be near the air? Dare to put me cardo, one penny cry. I'm a maku cry for 1 o'clock. Me name the Akosu and go for me and wait. Where for her? No, we are for her. Who is the lafort to find her for her? Nana, do I hear? Spain all the way. Over to me, the occurrence, and I swear to me the abba. I will take talk on us, ever can't swear to me the amount. Who's a bass of funny, but I'm not drowning. No, I'm about say, Yahumo, why Yahumo pa, and it's a toy. Hammer D. Bonacrome, Venice, France, France, Lebru, Bonabedi prayer, Javensa Lucas Dinier, Dinier, the club on us and say, I will bunk off a switch. I'm going to come and shut me up, Bradley Bakula, 1-2, that calls what you rooms, Debbie, Yamana Quankra, Yamana Quankra, and I'm so fun room, Yamana Quankra, so I'm fun room. Opana make you pass over our tap of screen so. Ewa TikTok no snafe. 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Silver FM 98.3 tap of sube bree. Clement. I said there was a Spain. Over 1.5. Hey, we are swapa. Bosso boboso boboso sa. Also unlike here. Oba unlike here. Like sa. Ewa TikTok no so. Like it bree. Yanko, at the studios of Silver 98.3. Never any drama so far, Mount Simple. Yagusua Tinkunaso, Mounsa, Lamiyama, Edda from one of our sunny slim. 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Born a penalty. Ya J and so TV de Tiamaya. Is your friend is a France. Born a penalty, Mumro Mumra. Born a penalty. Mahusa Mbappe explaining the South Bebre. Revisa Masa. Kuati Mukumati, Mukumati. Aya penalty. See who we are near and I do not betray. Say. Yeah, to why? See, I'm point. You have about 20 minutes of action. Oh, my friend is expand your Spain. Oh, my penalty. Me say, Bono, now Lucas Dinya clear lines, no? Or clear, I need it. And he was a Bono cross a few. And then, you know, I know, I'm a boss, so they, you know, I said that. Sunday Olise boy o ma said that
2: so sad for Lucas Dinya
0: tournament
2: to abobo pa but that situation we in a foul so bad we won hwe ni me kai Tottenham must play against Liverpool last 4 years a set or here or yes Sadio Mane be say
0: yeah
2: me agi Sadio Mane
0: man
2: but
0: man said that him man said that Sibia e wo bold born a penalty Ricardo Oyarzabal on a jina bonati Baku

0: go. 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Say me kasi mi aiweza mak minon mi nini. Bobo no masa wa tini mua. Stretch it to an elastic limit. And so what me and deny. Player friend is saying Mikael Oyazaba from scoring. And indeed, what me are taking the opportunity as well as possible. That is how you face the way. But the one at Watana. Reach the glory. Only one step. Spain won. France nil. You've been there through it all. Been through it all. Just do it again. Spain, the best of you. I can't wanna. Believe, I believe. Cause you know what it is. You're in the dream. Believe in my dream. So my friend is Francis, you met me at restore parity. You're a game of an affair. Yantuaso. My friend is a France, Omania Bripa, the Omas, Omania Sia Bruno, Namaza, Omania Pressa Quadrum, Ombazomo Kofina, three times in a row. Bonus what Timia Thrasia, yeah, Bonus what Timia Tiamaya Rafi Ivan, or say Yanko Hydration Break, Emra Namaminko JT, what JT.
1: So far, so good. Give me intensity.
0: Spain are taking lead.
1: Yes. I'm not surprised that Spain are taking lead.
0: Okay.
1: Because that was defensive error. As in, the moment attack when Banaba went to antenna, me turn in alpha because timely intervention. When playing your time in here, time or two, and I'm not let me above you. It clearly no near penalty because you think as one said, boy, you know, one said,
0: I said, the need
1: to know a clear penalty never finish watching. But I like how our fans play football. No,
0: okay.
1: Can you answer tactically? You know, they need to be more versatile. Oh, anymore, no, because opinion is a born most of the time. One year clinical when it comes to scoring the goals, now it's on our conda with chances in a Kuba Behanto. A mappy first chance with Naya, no, who's a mappy SA chance. No, can you say Bradley Bakula and Yabi? Ninian almost say born in Yano. Ninian, when you almost conduct chances, no, and then I'll call Baba Hand to
0: a hand to
1: a Kanya question, Pissy football, no, Omoja, papa, do you see a final ted, no, Mina Gonuna, Omo Hand, you know, and Mappy, you know, coming to party, the life of Osman Dembele on coming to party. You talk about Bradley Bakula, Omoja, I'm coming to party, come up a party now. I think or my friend fans can even at the bare 10 minutes of the game comment when your first goal. But you see, chances for Manyano, or my team was condemning. The most of the times, you know, my team, you know, also makes it on a mutinia more defensive, or mutinising in Pima, at your some mistakes, be a Somiano, or mutiny cleaning, and you can't solve yesterday mistakes in Ibium as an experienced defender, as a Lucas Dinier, Nabo Yoko,
0: But
1: who said tea? Body. As to the internet, is time conscious.
0: Man. Okay.
1: What you say? That's what more agony. Of course, born with the boo, we bet with me, but at once.
0: Okay.
1: You see, born with the boo, born or sound relaxing too much.
0: Okay.
1: Time or not to ask you about born and not to sell me a baby.
0: Baby.
1: Well, who sell a muse who born out of Dominica? It's a mistakes, no, it's a news hour. I'm going to communicate.
0: Okay.
1: Don't make sure I say we're quite way back. But I'm a pessy football, I like it. And it's our kind of my first one, Mr. Go. But it's a mere more clinical when it comes to the final third of the ball. Because a map is our chances. We're now saying,
0: okay.
1: And then maybe I'll come by a better
0: person. My mama, Sunday in Rome, Kakanafi, and we're giving them Sunday.
2: What I was giving my family.
0: Okay.
2: A family will be a good
0: one. Okay.
2: So unfortunate, say Lucas Dini, Naboo, a fan of
0: football. A fan of football.
2: So if you can, mistakenly, and a buyer, no name say, Lamuza Man has a ban at Alba. And football, not other. Yeah, wow. And you were super, you know, what I mistakes. And say, Lucas Dini, you know, a contract for PhD.
0: Yes.
2: So a new PhD player.
0: Yeah.
2: But so sad, says, I do, you are fan of football.
0: Hey,
2: yeah, but give me a money, baby. I was a PhD for another fan for me.
0: Dr. Madison, I am your commentator for today's game. Alongside Sunday Olise, JT and Suaran, Zonga KA, Junior Miami. Omina Shaman Yamaswaja Brani, and so social media platforms in Naso. 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Mouse player Fenice, William Saliba. Wawusuniti. I was in the tea. Aquanatana from William Saliba. What's enough from? What was in the tea? Say, what couldn't my old papa answer to be a player? The first of William Saliba. If I was in the tea, that is a game wanting to us. The pure bona man is the one of us. Oh, not going to answer. Now, what's enough from? Yes, penalty. No, it is ampa. A penalty ampa. Yeah, man, said any boom. Yeah. Any is it? Me say over to me. I send no message. You know, Eddie Afa. 0558364883. 0558364883. TikTok on also. You was super. Etuba. You must be brave. Now for the prediction, you go say. Now, face also, what may you be on so our shady free? Now, you must watch me at your brand, the series of 7 and 8.3, the walkout journey. Yeah, the amount and so I said, no more. Now, Mr. Francis Fono, oh, my button, oh, my busan, but we never tree, huh? Emre Bebre, where you name? We do have many time in there. William Saliba, well, to me, I'm a gamer. I'm a player, friend, say, I am Lacros, and I say, Lacro, Nina. And the same name in there, Wababe replace the player, Fenice William Saliba. Saliba and me and your game. Maxine Elakro, Ababe replace William Saliba. Now, I'm referring to Fenice Ivan Sian to a game or so. Bonnie Clomer, Fenice France Lebrou. Now, Josh Kunde, you want to say, oh, the Sunday is a lucidity, was a oh, the Evetia Fanaso Obama. I hear ghost with me under so Josh Kunde won a trust here and tell Paso for one to come up. Bob Mali Kunde Bonabedi, play fans. Hey, Bona Daniel, you make me what is a ref young as a yellow card in the air opening here, papa. Player, your friend is Marco Cuella, and then Michael Olise 10-9, sir. 10-9, sir. And then now, player, friend is Marco Cuella, boss, sir. Cuella, sir, sir. Men, prima, for one who could go sooner, so here from Sabrim. The referee, friend is Ivan, a man in yellow card. Bonnie, a foul, your bones were to be at your mayor. Your friend is Spain. Your body, a tear to simple. At the simple, they must spin. It can pass what to want to come out. Brown find a play for the park. Kubasi move for it. Kubasi, Swaka. Kubasi, what the one who ran out, who have you been for the infa? Kubasi, pass what to you. Kubasi, do you feel enough? Waka. Bono's what trust here. Bonnie, a trillion, two cents, etimidia, tell my friends of France, and ten pass what to want. Bono cra, spin. Paul Kubasi, our two of them, table 20 them are Junai Simmons, one table as in the 30, it's a quamma, get a And now Bonabedi is spin up so Bonabedi play for Taniomo. Omo with the ball. Jabon came up on Kumafaso. Bonabedi Alex Baina. Baina the club on say. Now let's bring the table come out to Rodrigo. Rodrigo Cascante Rodri. Rodri the club on the center circle. Now Bonaqua in the Fafaso. Right hand side. No Naporo. Now Bonabe find a player. First Alex Baina. Baina Piabona Kaba. Omalusubono. France with the ball. 1-2 Jumba Cantana Debi. Coolly connected. France at the bonus simple. Pierre Bonacama, Bonaba Bonkuma for some Makuka back to player Evans Emrek Laporte. Laporte the ball come out to Adiama Rodri. Rodri to Laporte. Now Bonabedi prefers Daniomo, Robokuma Faso. Now Paul, line splitting pass, a chance to be Bonapimipa, still Bonis here, Tato Pamecano, Aqua Bema, Osodo Pabra. My Pimwa Mamuse, Mimma Bremen. Oh, Samuel, say, good evening, boss. I'm listening to you from a Takrade. Sama, okay. Oh, mommy, for Sama, right? Okay. Nedi ono swati mi dia banana. Takrade ni pata mufo ni atiomu ye papa papa papa papa papa. Nami sounds as a utie. 78.3. Yabuswa tim konya sore woke up chenini yade ba wabu buano. Enti bomadi ne bra. Me say yawa TikTok live ono so. So via FM 98.3 ba na fiwa robot tab screen be bezu sa. Na fo wo so maunia. No no so sa timi aka bi. Silver Media 983. 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Na no so what we did man simple. Na sro yamroso. Na nice na no so on the full of play. Bonucra, American set Spain and Spain. Jebo no come abona be the player. The finisher, Yanan Simons. Simon the club owners and said, Jabon is the tete. The chance as heavy. Spin. Ball on the outside. Ball on the outside. When so Eddie and you were saying, was a good boss. Good evening. Yes, you're just super. I am watching you live on Paris. Namisa Yepa. Maybe I'll hear Fibia. Namisa. Oh, say, Spain. And you want an adjudge. Say, Mamma for the break. Then you want to sit in the camera. Mamma for a bravo. A bravo for the game. Papa, wait me up. Wait a domino or parcel. Let's walk down this way. Bonne Chrome France France with Tawana Sinta Tete Panay Bonobedi France one answer Spain Fabian Rios a lobby one of a players and so long such a pass Lenko Charles Baina Zamana Kwakra yes your permanent reform no or Pupia or Pilapidan is a ref you have to be the mummy Revi Samasa Yanya Bro Bonne Cra Oilan Tuamene Jabon come to the Malacro Lacros the Jabon come out to Lucas Denye back to Lacros. Lacrosse, the club owners are saying. Now, Lacrosse. Some player will say Chelsea. Omo Bombadi Manitani situation. Pa. Ewa Crystal Palace. Omo Chasso must be a funnel. And so, Timmy Araba. Chelsea. Bridge of Snaffle, Bessinaka, Bono Club France, Bonabedi Preference, Osman Tempele, are drifting inside, Bonabedi Bradley Pacola, Ewa Bonkuma Faso, now it's almost Little Wapa, now Seki Sekimaka, right here was more Bacola, Sidabi, Yakuba, Mini Bacono, Mini, Sisi, Bobona to Achrekra, Bradley Pacola, Sekimaka 1-2-3, Rati Abosimu, Dinasu 1-2. Long range, now go for finding the top corner of the goal post. And so there be master. What about free? Now, so I'm gonna finish Spain. What is a game with him? Why is a power? We're not coming this anymore. Bonabedi, Alex, Baina, Bonkuma Faso. Now 1-2, right side Kaka, no Jabon, so Kakanani, Jabon, come to Yama, Fabian Rose. Fabio's the club on 8th, center player. Now right inside. Jabon, come to Yama, Daniobo, the club on 1-2, Debbie, who was already ready to perform. As day, still one inside. Poro! Debbie! Poro Suzu, Jinatine, shooting from afar. Now post this is a obi ani apre semasa ya conquer dey ho because we are semi final na e bono semi final radio TV says a final pa pa pa pa pa pa. Sunday Olisa is a final pa.
2: It's
0: a final pa. Obi a opinion.
2: Mike Menyo also hear you. No man a warrior no afraid. Mike Menyo.
0: Why?
2: Mike Menyo.
0: What's your reactions? Ha! What a mess! Ow!
2: Mike Menyo. Oh, ne bobo.
0: Fred Yerus.
2: Mac
0: Minos, I'm going to tell you. Mac Minos, I'm not going to be able to do proper analysis. That the same thing I'm going to say. You will be a man. Hey, Daniel Omo, back hill. Bonabendi player. Zephyr Salami Yama. Still, Yanko gave us a reference today. What a chance. Akabo, a tornata, and care. And all my friends are spending a year. Papa, papa, papa. Was watching you live from Accra, Kerry, France. Will still qualify. Yeah, that's a super Virgin Tay. Then you also about Bobo the Sitte, Bonabedi player, the first of Fabian Rus, Bonnese, 8 years was Litter, no one crossed what it's a Tay. But finally, Alex Bainer, Tabidi Lamiama, Lamiama, the darling boy, Lami said no Besego, Lami Beseguana, Lami, Bonatrasia, Revs the body of foul. I could have a swap or a people playing natural. What the foul did tell Lamiama? Lamiama said no better go. What was your France? Nana Nianti, because of this a group. Lamiama Yanche, and one will tell the birthday. Yeah, I said you are the birthday, and about to us will go. And there was so better go and it will go. Sassam or Kayu, Yanam Kayu, be quoted your phone one more. Say now much starts in the SCT. France about 2 pe shot to 2 Bakuquenu are on target. Spain about 5 Bakuquenu are on target. Now I am to a bono so Mr. Bono pa kung fu fighter pa we pimwe now we are pimwe me who be that European air countries or mobile what to say South Americans me who be crowd that any day pa we Mr. Match we are a final papa. And yet, dear, what game we want? Ah, this shows that what have we said here? Why, no, why, you bet me a book of Graduaco. Now, Bonaventure, my friends of France, Kylian Mbappé, Lotin, Debon, Kimetri, and Rabiot. A offside. Frank Caron, Yamasu, say, Massa. Player, your friends are Kylian Mbappé. No, your offside. Frank and Amasu. Mr. Alaino. Oh, my friends are spinning, but then. The 2 years now, Tom. And I see ones, but Chabala Sita Tete, never finding the player. Because they say, I'm a wrestler, they see what I'm fat. Hey, spin, or move if you are tight, papa. Now, there to Pomecano, prolong certain pass, Bona find the player versus Kylian Mbappé. Offside. Hey, what do you have, Bahana? Every club side of Bahana killing Mbappé. Ah, Mbappé. Miss Row. And my MS, what the outside, where come they say, why you two says, yo. And you may read the noise outside, Ben Nine, Miss Row, Mbappé. Was a good evening, boss. I am listening you from a Kumasi Swami. France will win. Namisha Yopa. Rycom. Aye Hadu. Maybe you are not so at Timidia Banano. They say, Posso double tap screen, so we brace. Nothing.

0: I can't nine. Now can the referee to snuffy? The referee can't even have an area yet. On the field of play at the AT&T, now a lobby bonus for players leading us long such a pass. Now, quite a player, if Rasalami Yama, Messasso Timiakano, France, a coolly collected, a Pemwana Kama, Bonabedi Diet, Upper Mekano, Upper Meka, no, Devon Kama Tiniama, Mark Minyan, now Tabona Sita Tete, Panyai, Bonabedi Adrana Pio, Bonacato, Lamiyama, Bonatas, Zabi. Hey, what a sweeper! Zina Simo, what teddy tetina sa? Kill an above petty born and was a sabon of clothing and answer Kramasa. We are in for serious business. We are not here to joke. We are playing a semi final and a World Cup. So there is no mercy for the cripple. Who did see a better? Who did tell who chooses a better to mercy? Yenya bre papa papa papa. Still, on Memphis is leading by 1-0. And the AT&T, nobody a corner kick. A chamber is France. Ta, Bonabedi. Just squint the bonus here. Cross bona chance, is Rabi. Hey. Anana Proprio Ormo. Ye, Kevin Umtro. Zima Katro, say. The way I gave him with CSIS, you know. And why I tell the papa. Get him, I say, papa. We are giving us the ISNO. At Zadia, South Americans never born. Europeans never born. I know. We're Pimwe now. Naya Guswa Tinkunyasu at the studios of 783.3. We are giving this one to you at the World Cup semi final. We are the first game in there. Amaya, your friend is a France. Now, Ponycra, Osman Tempele, Debbie, Yabode Melenao, Breakfast about your foul. Yes, we party with the American Committee. Simple, Cra. Yabode Melenao, Debbie, I wanted to know who you are, Papa. Tempele, Dibon and Ihu. Osman Tempele, Dibon, you want to, Yabon and Ihu. Hey, where am I? I'm going to use an audio. Sunday. And now, for one,
1: Borina, a bullet for you, beer, the same thing.
0: But plus, the throne is on my power. Yes,
1: for Borina, and your foul.
0: Yes, it looks like simulation.
1: The same thing, assimilating.
0: Yes, a simulation.
1: Because my Fabian rebooking crack on Manakara.
0: On Manakara, come on, the billion. Because we're simulation, pa. Yes, Nananka. Kemu as saturated again. Tia Tims at the economy. Are they? We, it's a simulation. Sanity. Mwana Mutre, Mwana Makana dive in, kind of dive. A simulation. Tanya Kanapa. Tia Sunya de Wahano. Sunday Olise. Yatua game is on the field of play. Bonabedi Omaya. The Venice of France. And as a Spain. A Piamana came out, Bonabedi Fabian Ruiz, my wife, a France of one was a swap, papa. Hey, Mr. Uncle Fobeni. Bono and so, Ekra, Spain, Espana, Rodrigo Cravano, Tabon Kama, Timiama Paul, Kubasi with a Paul, right hand side, we're finding Lami Yama, and there. The real Lucas Dina and Talent Tono, Massa. Talent to say at 10 or so the 30 pa. Yatia player furniture, Fabian Ruiz, Tianinazu Seya. Adra Rabiot should be very, very careful in this game. Our card, the real was equal to tackles, you know. One poor game now. TF1 year for Mananya Mwa. Mananya Mwa. No, yeah, two game also. Yeah, boss, Imano. And Janai Nuninina, so a timid area. Yeah, boy, Janai Nuninina, so a timid area, Rafi. Ivan Dismani Makuma Kusiana, they are two games so. Now you are two games so. On the food of play, Bonabedi Adrana Pio, they want to come to the Matet, Opamecano, Opamecano, they want to come, Bono Kony Fafaso, Bonabedi Plefas, Michael Olise, Olise with the poor, Olise, Walobi Bona from now, Bola is splitting past Bona finding the player well. Amalusubono, Anamo, Josh Kunaku Obiashua, watching you from. Atem Himai Obetibidu Diso Swata Atua Kama.

0: swat bi ama ye womra wo me hu be bia hwe yefre na me nsira ye pa sen so wo hwe ye enso wo twa die ne so we nye yi sem boat no no yes yi sem boat akwale mrika mrika me na me ama ye se be contest no
1: akon beti
0: o se
1: akon beti mati
0: oh so no ni me
1: sa
0: you what the mmm comes is here you say boat ah me na you get training be brain na se me no o ye training na you na me say training na chiri
1: okay
0: zia to game no so say okay o pe kura beti ase bona be di o me fans of France Bradley Pacola was stopping ball to come bona ball come fast so Pierre Ward come and find a player the fans of Dembele jira bona so bona so akoye come bona ko Bokuma first one. Finally, Lucas Digne. A chance. This is Debbie. Kukuya. On what you pin bonus is a bonus of my own pin. Why is my man? Tetalo Musea. On what I want pin. Why is a Konokaya? On what I want swap. On what I want swap. What's what my own forces was one could be. Abusia was watching you from. I tell him I to the Anna Abusia. Let me see your pa. I tell him I didn't import him. You tell me your pa. Your boss man, my kuma kumiru. Let the economy answer so. Rafisma in Siena de Tosono. You go swaki can't qua. You're quaying him. Now, fair here, the first half of this game is what to me a period yet. Now, a chabana sitete. Natas for Spain, Dabi Lami Amayamanakai Yamanaka France Vonamanakai Rothri Zibon for players of Sudabi. Hey, my radio is you. They are one is the economy doing a man. I know a superpa Fabian Rius, Jabon Kamas, what's with our player? The first of Pedro Poro, and as I'm Rick Laporte, Bonabedi, United Simmons. Now a final player first, Fabian Rus, Olian Chamene, Jira Bonoso, Masado Pabra, Bedeme, Bewo, baby, Bonabi, Michael Olise, and when you fall fast, Jabba came to me, them Olian Chamene, Chamene, the club wanted to say, Pierre wanted to come and to me, them play for the diet of Pamicano, to Lacrosse, Lucas Dina, Bonkuma Faso, now a final preference, Bradley Pacola, Jibon Kama, Saturday, Lucas Dine, France, Bobby B. I watch your animal. Now diet to Josh Kunde. What can you? Yawana Jose Brim. Zina Jose Brim. Alex Baina. Tenen Samasa. Why you Josh Kunde from say Brim? Afen Wakem, Josh Kunde Bomali. Wakem say ah. Now upon the crowd, Francois, France in the crowd wants to say Lebrou. Yachabana from himself. Bonabedi, Avradi. Spain, pa to pa. Patu papa, eh yajuma, bano wani fafaso, Dani Omo, Tebo de Kama Tinema, Rodrigo Cascante, Kante Rodrigo, na Tebo de Kama Tinema, United Simons, Simons, Jamona Sitete, Bono Soso Trikoema Panay, Bono Baby France, Wanase, Spino Apio, Emmerich Laporte, Onosabo Bonasip, Tum, Ore Mikelo Yazaba, and soon in Sansuan Tiakano, the goal scorer in this game. Now, Bonabedi player, a first attack to Opabekano. Pa, Bonabedi player. Your friends are just good. They want to know you. What a turn. Michael Olise. So, David. What a beautiful turn in there. Turn in a comma, Zumasa. Bonus what's me at Russia. Oh, my job was a cra. Tensia, what game ran was a papa. 1 year now, I had the Wadrian Eco. Sa. And the Eritrean in what game. Yamosimano Makumakunu, I can't tetanic a crave. Now, Vera in the Siaso. Now, the first half of this game is setting up period. Studios of 7 and 3.3, Santua Gavinoso, Bonavedi player, I first applied Bacola, Kenan Bapelotin, where it was 2-1-2. Now, on the club, one is to say, now Lucas Digne, cross a bona bona pinipa. Bono sweating up pinipa. Dr. Madison, I am commentator for today's game. Sunday only so around 30. Jack to a game this way. What to want to tell person? What to want to come up on a ready player? Zephyr and Sergio Skunde, Pierre Bonacama, Nifa Faso, Ta already player, first of Michael Olise to Osman Tempele. It's a was in the world. Debbie. Spare for some of us. I'm in pro, I'm in pro. boy na pimni pase brim Osman Dembele ni munya fe Rafi Je fone sa aya Ivan Botten Wasena bemu enso de smedicano Enina banawiye ye First half of this game, and so Timia Panaria, the AT&T Sports Stadium Arlington, GOSFA. On my friend is Spain, Espana. Omo lady by 1-0. Sesiano, ye kwa kwa jia home in the 15 minutes. But before, sir, ye be trying wabano, I was say ye timi bowrem na fe, ye didi hon kwa kwa na fe, ye ruremu, na Yehu senena enyoma esitie ewo game we musi yipa. Mami sa se free free e Sunday Olisi. Sunday.
1: Doctor.
0: Yewe first half.
1: Yeah. The
0: France
1: first
0: are
1: half
0: the
1: counter now.
0: Hey, my tumbra.
1: I'm a Spain. I take the lead. Alone goal by Mikel Oyarzabal.
0: Yes.
1: That was a spot kick.
0: Yes.
1: You know, to me convert the ball on two net.
0: Oh,
1: you know. Now Oyarzabal above five spot kicks. Ni nano. Ne da net. I saw green at Chelsea. Probably say we be winning
0: fashion on
1: that
0: high
1: that was 20 or share na no be obi an wa but ade amehwe pan the SG of Spain and France
0: that is very important
1: obo dey say France with the likes of Michael Olise with the likes of Ousmane Massou Dembele
0: okay.
1: Kylian Mbappe Lautin and Bradley Bacola edge you know CD 0.04
0: okay
1: just 0.04
0: that's very
1: in the first half of the game
0: wow
1: Charles say on say answer the game ready hun come say in finfin hono e be play vital role because o call the side of air la royal of spain o twa call defend Dani Olmo Cavalier Rodrigo Cascante ni Fabian Ruiz spinner ball no there say France focus on Spain for the ball no there want me more because omo a player so me tam ball no tafre ho che
0: yes
1: and I yahu e for no say Spain for no je ball na Rodrigo Cascante the captain of the side of Spain o je ball no me say yes as tibi o si je ball no e come ball no down e pimpia ball so e ma ball e koba na chira say Spain for no there say e pimpia ball so there with me found to the light of Aurelien Tchouameni Adrien Rabiot and Michael Olise
0: oh yes
1: en tie na there France for na sia side a omo ye best possessive side a omo je ball na omo tafre won chance na won ya bia ball en tie possession e kwa no France above 45 and as Spain above 55 chira say Spain for ball in pimpi no mo na e ball na goal na Spain for na shine cause omo ti more than one because omo the SG of 0.99
0: Okay.
1: Which was Lamine Yamal Zara Ibana, Alex Baena, Mikel Oyarzabal. One goal on match and enough. And also to me, two or more goals. Because first half, on the day, on my year, pa. And till Luis de la Fuente coming up in the second half, no. So a person now we know quite the other game, no. On Besabe than the day, I was here. Or maintaining a resource, we. Or maybe then we maintain resource, we. Or players, I will bench. Already, Pedro Gonzalez, I will bench. Why would you say Pedro Suba in 15 will be a. Or the cover Drigo Cascante, who are possessive side, no, Abasa Coso, or Massa possessive born be brave. I'm a France for Indian, but Yamian is a Manu Coni. You see Manu Coni on many games, sir, or body man, France are no exceptional. The Amentia says a game we know, or Pedifan did the chance, or Juno won't say Manu Coni, or Manu Static side game, or Olian Tramania started, because we see Manu Coni say against a Tima, a friend of Senegal, that's the group stage game. Or ye jumana kama manu kuni ewo ma utum say yes France for a moye jumana kama but and then manu kuni ni mounsa say in fifth you wanna Spain for any bony p already say kamanu kuni womu crack and Spain for a bubble but and a dia broso once a bono what did you know relax it no pipi a bonus ah it was a bonus ah and Makilin Bapel or Timon Bre, maybe I didn't believe a jibo but you want in fifth number pass Sano or Bre oh I was a cool Jimmy like my piano
0: manu kuni
1: manu kuni cause of bubuni because manu kuni. Or AS Roma and Jean Pierre Gasperini, a Jumoy any at the Stadio Olimpico.
0: Yes,
1: it's in a did the chance where we saw Manukono say born at the Olimbo against Paraguay. We saw Manukoni,
0: yes,
1: so yeah, Jumana Kama and against Morocco. So by Edgman, I didn't see that game where the A decisive was Spain for the Omit Mahau. No, Manukoni, I'm movie was starting to relent from any. Oh, already no one say I don't rabbi or the Olimbo and Bobat age, you know, 31 or 32. I just say, who near the prime of Adrien Rabiot? No, you know Juventus Turin. Who
0: okay.
1: Near that prime of Adrien Rabiot? No, and see a break a couple of them because in 51 year, more people pass. Who near body be more? Oh, Emma, Kylian Mbappe more anymore. So more break a whole Kylian Mbappe, no shot on target.
0: Yes,
1: in the first half, but Kylian Mbappe, you know, games were boy in Anno. Yeah, there's a shot on target there. One, and a trade in the four.
0: Okay,
1: and Kylian Mbappe in this game, now more shot on target there. Charles say, Mr. World Cup, there. or more certain target the eye, or couldn't mind the intel, or say, DJ the Sham, second half, no, or man homeless, no, can home because, born now, the blue for any bond year. A yarn is about penalty nearby, no, and I'm and Samina, Dane, look at Dina, me blame P, because no more, you know, a two of BL football move. Same see kind of such or against Sadio Mane a bit tono, or Tottenham was pestered him to where they are two. Also, looking up to you, who mistake, none as time on your day, when you say mistake, Libya, Lami Yaman's right banner. Coming up to this game, Rokasepi, say, on the air, or by so we go, say, the OC canon. But the performance, they're not bad, because on the creator of the penalty, you know, one of them who got here, one of them who got for the year, man, we answer by Bobo Bonnet, too. It's Lami Yaman, all those, hey, one young, and you man, you didn't say Lami Yaman, you know, but, or you creator of that goal now, Mikel Oyazaba, converted to net, you know, and it's an only A plus, Edma Lami Yaman, and to Michael Olise, and then Michael Olise, yeah, you may be a but, and if you want my own, who you want to Michael Olise, you know. Michael Lee said, "Anybody who says pass it here, what cap over there is a Michael Lee say, and she go, but passes it here, assessing why P. Osman Maso Dembele, any killing Mbappe or team goes on my channel. Michael Lee say, assessing P. They are on bats. So we are born at tonight here. Onyanya be. And this game, no, the amateur free Michael Lee say, want to say, or better, chill by the ball, no. No, they are running a circle, no circle creative pass. Where you are there, cause say only a tremendous moon here, cause say Adrian Rabiot moon here, but and what they now." Spin for any turn on 50 honom. Alex Bryan with me drag it back. I can't 50 for no my four. Or me a four so bad day so we from any more. It was my boy. I did the Royal for 70 Reno. And my money are Demas Air France. And see, next 45 minutes in there, very decisive because Sir France for me say, Omuka, World Cup, Remo Dia. I was on Motte Calentem. Omate Calentem, near do the 70 minutes Dia. A bad day, pass somebody since France for me say, back. I better can because Spain for no more play, you were a Chiroa. Mikel Meri no nyamai. Ono wa baba sani diye wo nyamem. Obe mwa de bakoba. Padre so ba. Ono wa
2: one good
1: dance. 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Ono wa ba 8 year fwe kono.
2: Ana ma tina wa ma go ba.
1: Asa ba. Ito wani ono wa mfa wa baba sani diye. Ena Padre so ba. Ono wa go ma. Obe tafre bo no. Obe
2: tafre bo no.
1: Ha. 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Obe tafre bo no. What if one so I know him to be channel? The public banner to a man in your car, Eddie, car because we can. Because of a tough reborn, a bear or he. We can't see what's here, France for no. A woman's can have more, somebody more confidence, no pulling traits to help pain for backline, Pokuba, see a man about so. Now, me, you say, World Cup will be my so exceptional, but born a Pokuba, see Bono. Or boy,
2: my year, don't you think, say, player friend, say, Mikel Oyazaba, yeah, underwritten Bibli. My father started to be more. No, I can't want some.
1: Okay.
2: We're both 54 matches. This season, we set 32 goals. We're making 9 assists. So, in combined, 41 goal goals involvement.
1: Okay.
2: And to check it out.
1: No crap. We're better than the dark horse in the Spanish team because team now, but so, I thought I count it. On say, maybe Nico Williams will be a catcher and say, oh, per se, what did you do? No, did you do? Baby, I'm Yama, one free, Athletic Bilbao.
2: Okay.
1: A bad thing. And Athletic Bilbao, the Basque region. So I'm not ready to say that. What the Basque region?
2: Yes.
1: And see, Hono, although say we are big clubs there, but comparing them to Madrid, Air Barcelona, and our form, it was just about our boy Juma Pan.
2: Zidane can start with Pan.
1: Obey me, they are pre-BBA.
2: Wake up, Alan Doko.
1: Obey me, they are pre. It's like Spain for major World Cup, but obey me, they are pre. But Team Ben Obo.
2: Move
1: on. Team Ben Obo, no, yeah, mane kanya again. Move on. Mane kanya because we've seen Cristiano Ronaldo be a. No, be a Ballon d'Or 2018. Mubi man, I was watching Ballon d'Or. No, but Ofri Madrid, pair Echo Boy Juventus Turin.
2: Okay,
1: yeah, propaganda. They made my mother say, Mother, I could do a World Cup final, but they are not here, you know. Yeah, they send a sumbu ye pa. And to tell our team no account, and to ask about why you money in a battle, you want to Malami and Mamma Bajo Mudin, because someone had the face of the team. Nico Williams, who made the face of the team, or Dugo Cascante, Omna, the piano, or man for Bomudin. Although so Yazaba said, Obeka Yazabala, 2024 Euros, so they said the last goal, no. Edema, a team, a final, a Spain.
2: Yes.
1: A England, a free that's cap, no. Also be a money dean.
2: Yeah.
1: But Kayalami, I'm going to be a cabebo. It's the Ocan, or the dark horse in the Spanish team, also more here. Born as Spain for any money day. Nequan Swan, no bats. A dear, me this one, they say, a chili horno. Say Spain for any possessive born now, or more reform, much here. May see France for no more pacey wingers.
2: Yes.
1: Or more de born now.
2: And I threaten or mokakra.
1: And Adia Amana Yehune say, Marco Quiere say, oh, yellow card, dada.
2: Okay.
1: Ain't Michael Olise, but for that advantage, you know, Marco Quiere, oh, yellow card, or Beth Fantenten or Hoko,
2: who says, yeah, I'm for who
1: you are. Or Pantenten or because, or Kim Marco Quiere, or Besumu, who saw the yellow card, the red card,
2: another one.
1: Ain't he Marco Quiere also, or Manajin in that Hopa, because Michael Olise coming out to this game next half, no, or Benajin say, Tenten or Hodi, or Benam, who ye pa. Enti omo control the ball no won say hear o ma chiro say e chiro ma say ho ye and some why dey ma control that ball enti e for mo e benefit na mo ma yade adwuma na Spain for nine the first half no dey are in control of the game no mo boy adwuma ye primary
2: so before say me call e GT so no why now team so was slight advantage in this game
1: there was slight advantage a base Spain because looking up to game now Spain for but remember now you know that's a Spain bit me France game because now more back game we mo now momentum now France for now building no I didn't I know shit
2: 16 goals
1: or what comes 16 goals now I didn't support Spain for say omo back line no omo time concede all those obi ehun omo say omo ya underdogs obi ehun omo say omo nya there looking at Mike Laporte as San Mamés Bilbao Barcelona Pau Cubasi o he Marco Queira no Chelsea Everton say no Madrid Pedro Pro at Tottenham Hotspur o show mo back line now na Didier ni facing them to Michael Olise Bayern Munich Osman Masoud Dembele o Ballon d'Or winner o na sisi e da so kura no o da so kura that title mu Kylian Mbappé lot him form o Mr. World Cup answer about World Cup we mu no say just one goal in 5 matches answer about World Cup we mu no say one goal in 5 matches wait we say World Cup we mu no match bia we say goal
2: wow
1: e chira say akoda no Kylian Mbappé the money so any penalty bo we there the slight advantage no ekura o money for Spain the answer about say so ye start me say so ye ni here because advantage in the bit about side be start be say so ye no e ya dear you see matter ye pa inya inyapa Alvaro Morata so monitor show ni life
2: Alvaro
1: Morata e Martin Poa
2: e Martin Poa
1: o monitor show no pa
2: Alvaro Morata
1: e Martin Poa
2: e wo hen fa kro
1: kro no me
2: important mu
1: obi atum say Poa
2: na minsira
1: Alvaro Morata o monitor show no pa
2: na minsira no pa me da say Sunday Olise yenko JT wono mo na fe yin ti no JT JT
3: tactically, you know, referee did the jump or his mistakes because bringing in Olien Tramani was the biggest problem. And yes, because man who seke kunde match be our Obama France, no, which you said in the midfield, no, or mom something exceptional, or mom something different, or mom something it tasty good because looking at a match and a France 18 agent, no, with me abono. Na kanya kwe se mfim fi nube hiyan different varieties because ulen chwameni kanya kwe se ono sa ajuma ama enu seke kunde bitma yano e umuse ma enu seke kunde embo break club diye obo Roma ulen 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tracking is so baba be defending aya na edren the same happens to boyfriend Bradley Bakola game we na nya ni game na nkwanso start but kan ya kwese did jump a mistake because who dey apply e friend no Josiah Zonko die ebema defensively no yard because we check Paris Saint-Germain hwa dwuma oyɛ when so or join attack no say defend there nyina oyɛ so okoba
2: to you know
3: yes
2: when say o can line up in say me na say atwuma dwese bibi so o check Spain on line up and France on line up when die pa na na say isiki kaka yes that game yes. Wow sha why dey na na isiki
3: who sha den dia obeka say Spain die na na isiki because Fabian Ruiz no na no ya no o she o ba be fan so make it start o make it start line up because previous games o ba bo nya no free bench na ba ba o ba be wuram no abey adwuma no as what ma ya adwuma no come because Daniel Musso team sha tactically ya sometimes won turn start also free bench na ba ba mo mienu ene o mo timi nya the starting spot no etimi gina mu etimi bad no but France and Canada question attack no mo nya fluid because of how our coach friend DJ Deschamps what must set it up going into the game you see say a year second half no so we tactical changes are we say France for head in yema be back in the field of play first you see say sir a year Bradley Bakula and the side on Ojiano no because of on yet that fluid on a Lucas Digne no on combination in Conti sa crosses nicotine and badodo so we say do saye du abama sa crosses ne cutting ya France etaye a pulley from the left hand side ne ebeba mo and then so me said an hu boy ya fre no a Jurich Kunde one e Dembele too much because I overlapping me hu ye say obehu se Arsenal na boy e fre no Osman Dembele obetwa nya ne de no you see say ni position ho no boy and your friend Jurish Kunde Edwo and Akonyaba because Odi or Akonyaba a creative space management to me move on. Also to me room it me pass nibi. And a Mikey Olise said the entire Mika Manu Seke Kunde Eko bit my boy Mikey Olise because most of the time no who's a Mikey Olise a progress no about the line breaking two passes. I know Obi or one a chi or yes edge money ye at my defensive work na man which I say no lean trum anyway. You see say Roderick Kaskante mo the likes of Fabian who's made dominating the midfield, you know, because of France. You know, moment for that's my down because Adara Bill AG catching up. A human in America, we are on team in yet. What you say, and my game, no, the tempo of the game, because of check intensity and never game, no, pokey crown, and any other. Sa pokey crown, or Adara Bill on team boss up pokey crown, maybe. It's the game, no, the intensity, the power of the game, okay, no, so at my back down in the side of France.
2: Until no see an angasano, or sha. Why partner was slight advantage in this game?
3: Some
2: fan will say, be our Spain are taking lead.
3: Yes,
2: and today say, be our which may unit. Wow,
3: to me, no, tactically, you know, I will call in the tactical way, sir. My case still Spain might not have the chance to win this game, but said DJ the Trump, okay. Any tactical changes I made previously, meant one ball, bringing in Manu Seke Kunde, then also the boy, your friend, Josiah Dui, SBM, or the Omobama, a bit more ball, my friend of France, to secure the air 3 points, no matter their progress to the final of the World Cup. And the they say, Omuti, what me as tactical changes are. So, any such changes in India, I am a bedre, Eddie Amomo.
2: With the was my kind, I'm say. Did you
3: so? Oh, yes, because once again, no
2: offer and we to work.
3: Yes. We send a man near Brave or phone. We
2: now chat. No,
3: man, assistant coach back with Madame.
2: Oh, okay, yes, I'm communicating to one.
3: Yes, I'm then you may go out. I'm
2: JT Massa tactically. No, what a cool JT Nediano and what the am I a sample? What you made the I was of women see several cinema. It's in a young town. See a several from now. Any minute. Missy P. Crown at top pitch in the subscriber at the studios of 78.3. Sunday only say we're around. JT and Atene and kind of tactically, no? Obeku. Dr. Madison Sony Dean. You need one simple so far, Mount Yeromo. At the second half of this game. Sesi Aminoka say position as a Omaya Zafren is a France Abanifa forces say Sesi Aminoka say Omopo Edia Finifa Faso Yakobo Nkuma Faso in a contest of Babanyara Omopo from the Asuka end to Amekom end and Omaya friend is Spain a ball from the Ameko end to Asuka end and it's a pepper else in a city sent to a game also on the floor of play me say. There we are, game room. It's not me who do crowd that kick out on Kwa. We're Pimway now, we are Pimway. We're Pimway now, we are Pimway. Pocket crowd. Who do you see the attack? Bonabedi, oh my friend is a France, Lebru. Now Bonabedi, player friend is a Michael Olise, Sunday Olise Kayampa, Sunday Kayampa. There you are, see me drift to player friend is a Marco Gray and Anwante, papa. Now, 1-2 na yejuma wa piyambo wana kama ta abedi makukuwe ya wafayane play for se tani womo ewe pokuma fasu bono suwa timi atrasye medika kato sobe timi asende wama segredi ya fono nafuwa bosu bebre ono wana bibia en suwa timi aya kama moros says Spain all the way because I believe in France they can do it ye helpa amorosu na misu ya pase onso oje en suwa nmo. You saw a team Konyaso at the studios of Sovereign 2.3. You did you want a simple so sweat to me the amount? You say TikTok with your Silver FM 98.3. And I'm saying so. YouTube with your Silver Media 983. And you saw Pepe and your demo at the studios of Sovereign 2.3. Obey TV so so there. 0558364883 0558364883. Now for your Digimon, so simple. Sweat to me, I'm on the food of play. Bonabedi, my friend is a Spain. Lamiyama, 2-1-2. A piano want to come and sweat to me, I'm a player. Friends of Pedro, Poro, to Rodri. Rodri, the crowd, on Jay want to come at me, I'm a player. Zephyr is a Emmerich Laporte. To Pao Kubasi to Poro, Poro to Lami, Lami to Oyazaba, Oyazaba, Lami Achuantu, Yakirim Nashua, Ravizabasa. Akwara Uswa, Perefua Granapfe. What's the sorry, Bassa? Niam Queen, please, my be continue. Bonabedi France, one to near Masuda Bian Fakra. Bonabedi play France, Fabio Rus, and Nebo Bona MFF, Papa, Papa, Papa. What a ball. Spin, spin. Spin Bona Mobana, one to the Papa. Come on, one make it changes in there. Long section pass. Oh, Yazaba, yes, in the call. Yes, in the call, me say. Me say, when at the final bow, oh, Pierre, you bring a game anymore. Who did see a mecha? Who chose to permit them? Yes, as I came on and so echo, no nonsense. Lacrosse, Professor Lacrosse, and so echo Pim. A year 1-3-1 man, I say, we are Zaba. What permanent reform? La me, I'm a tier 10 and now, yeah, tier 10 and now, we say, ah, Maza. Refugee BB, also, oh, one more. And yet, tell my friend is a France and Tempos one or Spain or Mapia want to come up. A lobby one of a place, this will attack. La me, Ama. La me, Zamal. That's one on the outside. Lami versus Mark Mignan. Pedro Poro. Pedro one for players in the Sosa. Lami Yamate 1-1-2 or Sosa. And so, one team for France. Now, my friends are France. I am such a player. Friends are run up your free move. I'm a man no kune. And so, I'm a replacing. Now, in the pass of a Pierre Bona come out. Bona Quetra from one more. United Simons. Come on, a city. Now France, I'm a pimona pie, bonabedi player, Zefrenese. Eh Taniomo, Taniomo Jewana came at the Malami Yama, Lami Yama Piabona Kama, will find a professor Rodri, Rodri Jebona Kama Satima player, Zefrenese. If Fabio Rus, Fabio Rus, a Jebonimo, now put a code in Bonkama Faso, Makukuea, Makukuea Jebon Kama, now I find a professor Alex Baina, Baina Rabonimo, now 1-2-3 Nedra, Waseki Sekimaka, now 1-2, Wapiabar Kama, Oyazaba, Wabonetti, Bonifire, still La Etas, Oyazaba, Oyazaba. Hey, Oyazaba, Drain Tia Bosnetti. A suit here, Massa. No point to say, ah, as I'm greeting you from a London. Namisaya, pa. So, what's your chance? It's me free, London. Yamusimano Marco, a Jonum Baco. Ah, pictures in the Ajuma. You send both, Cecilia Pampam, papa. God is my baba na yadwuma. Send boat na pampam re passe ya. Ya bosimano makomako aduonu mienu 52 minutes of action. Fabianus na boss ambe wa ameno. Spain gusu lidi by 1-0 in the semi final 2026 World Cup. Now France on my pimbona come out. Lamiyama, Lamiyama, Lamiyama versus Dinya. Now the Nico, Lami, Lami Aromo, Lami, Lami, Lami. Rabi Amano Kankra. Diet of Pamecano. Eh! And now can I'm there, Mac Minoy. Oh my keep and this is a Bruno. Ah, what tetero no. Ah, can I pass me? I don't know. My pass a quality this idea. Oh, over a new head. Ah, Yamin Kwa. And why are you maybe? My own said, Didier Deschamps, or what transcend in the cell soon, not canon after Sumasa. No pressure, no pressure. Vivian's here, Mac Mignan, goalkeeper for my friends, the France. They want to come out to me, Lacrosse. Lacrosse, they want to come out to me, I'm a player, Fanese. Lucas Dinya, Zibona Sekama, now Bonabedi Kune, Manu Kune, Manu Kune, and they want to come out to me, I'm a diet. Opamecano to Dembele, 2-1-2, my final player, Zefrenese and Michael Olise. Now a triple 1-2, Bonabedi Lucas Dinya, Bonabedi Ebon Kuma Faso, Abamedi player, Zefrenese, Bradley Bakula, Bonline split and pass, my final Michael Olise, back here again, Bonabedi, a player, Fenese, Mbappe, still Bonis, Oyan Tramene, Jebon Kuma Kodi Fafaso, Bonabedi player, Zefrenese, Osman Tempele, position, say, yeah, we're quite versatility in the game. taking place in there. Me see what they were about. But what they another about our screen is so sir. If you are enjoying the commentary, let me know in the comment section. Let me be honest with you, come on. The same thing applies to YouTube, Silver Media 983, Silver Media 983. Me and you are so simple for now. Now, Pony Clomer, your friends are France Lebrou. Bonabedi player, your friends are Diato Pamecano, or Pamecano J. Bonacama, Bonacori player, your friends are Josh Kunde, Josh Kunde with the poor, now Chiwantu, Josh Kunde, hey, now Chenabe, Bonabedi player, your friends Alex Baina, Baina Jibone de Maf, Spade, Kuli collected, Francis Hatibioni Bio, Bonabedi Olise, Jawanako, Bokuma Faso, Bradley Bakola, Bakola, so Debbie. People are quite being in the name. Nipa kwa so nusu firi mo die bakola he he he ha bakola wo boss sa football he di bona ti se don don don say ah eh me the tattoo I wear so be di am fan tattoo ba wo se desire do e we die mi trini mu a ana di de disam so hubo no obi na sa Mbappe we die Paris Saint Germain just pa o PSG PSG time. I know I said this in one more at the test house anymore. Now born with the center circle, my friends of France couldn't pull eyes, split and pass, or buckle up him and cool or him. Or couldn't more deno. United Simons, Timon Kakrebi, Tubono Swatimia Pokubasi. Kuasia finally play for Zatani Omo, 10 and 0 360, 10 and 10, say ya. Now what a ball. Hey, Bopedo Yazaba, oh Yazaba, Mikado Yazaba. Bonamedi Professor Rothri, Rothri go Cascante, Pierre Wanna came at me in February, but Crossy Bodo, so Debbie. Fabian Ruiz, now who's a player for this year, decided to wear a bum. Bompire say, yeah, we shop, super, was all, or Ede, or Catons, or Cadeo, Bradley Bakola Frimu, Bradley Bakola, or Frimu. Wababe yi player desire drop yi Bradley Bakola so team the free game mo ya bo simano makoma kwa dwon musia 56 minutes of action. Spain goes so leading by 1-0. Now Spain and also my friends of France miss my brother Jesus they are only say any kukuya air play on right hand side one mo kukuya there any bonkum so and only say so any nifa so they all must see play ho no and want to keke bonabedi old teacher and as I said also that can Natalia Simsa Pedro Poro or Trivio hey I have 70 and Chambafo 1-2 Pedro Poro Pierre Bonacama Bonabedi Plevers Emerick 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

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Why you go number two? And the mama in Venice says, Spain, España. España. El Aoya of Spain. What a goal. What a goal. So the guy was a Pedro Poto. Says, yeah, watch it. Well, I did what I was telling you.

0: Sahani di Emma Poro Dimri Kanan Players in Museya. Cause you know what it takes to be with Eka on the Mark Minya. Mark Minya, the Canada, and I count in Yama. Bring it like you feel. Mark Minya, I count in Yama. Sunday, Olise.
1: So sad. Born in France for now, born in Yama. Starting from the group stages, Omba around 32 to round 16 to round of 8 to SME finals. That's it. I'm made for that little one down. Born now, spin for made for the snail bottom. I'm not ayed in self run from the bow room. And the killing bar put looking umpire. Shot on target. And then will be FM France. It's so sad. But Louis de la Fonte, I'm on a basso because all chassis, spin for the chassis are slow starters. They started their tournament with Cabo Verde. That game ending 0-0 draw. Same time, on our team of France, I'm on board with Senegal. I'm on Senegal 3-1. And to Spain for the morning, I'm on board from the A group stage. I can't, I'm on board with this level. No, be a cassé. France team is solid, but team will bet me. Any France, I'm going to say yes. I'm on market up front for the team of Spain. And on the field of play, who say Spain for us, France for this year, you know. The same could be a full margin, so I won't get. I find four door, more from no more door, or much you are three, four bucks. I won't call beer from no. I won't say, baby, it's some for penny. The man now, one of the other. Also, for penny, man, a good moment. It's uncle high Argentina for me, my own camera, that's idea. I do not obey a day because spend fast and trade, or mine, kill me, I say.
0: Chance! Hey, go! Oh,
1: hey.
0: Where the ref is outside?
1: I was a fan for a movie here because.
0: Lami Yamazen will be so good.
1: I
0: also be so
1: good. I'm not Pekanatim.
0: No, I'm going
1: to punish you. Lami Yaman.
0: And then you can say, so Omo, we need every once in a swap.
1: Ubru, Omo Yabro Mukru. I can't be a time like a team. We saw France against Argentina last 4 years. Omo Yabi, Omo Yabo Tre. Born 2-0, but we didn't mean since I. We never tell them what you are. Pekanatim, Bibra. Lami Yaman, or Temple,
0: or Temple, or Tissue, or
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1: Tissue, or Tissue, or Tissue, two man said be at the house.
0: What's it? JT was there. What's what? Uncle Chiron. Be on mic, Uncle Kerman.
2: I'm a poor man, meaning a charming in town, charming in the foot of me, the Benoit.
0: Which is a lamia man, a betica crabby, Anna. Hey,
2: yes, hey, boy, Ryan check you here, we're creative. I can't boy a friend of Mikey Ulisse because wow. Give me I saw my creativities, my creators, my massacre. But you can acquire some more like something. Born a promont to progressive pass and to what
0: in fact, if you want to dominate, papa,
2: that is how I say, only and Tramon would drabble me there. Because on my DM, you see the wood DM with Papa Bia.
0: Okay.
2: Born, no, who's a born with Bobby and Asso Bobby. Born almost started build up on me. Born on for Ryan, check my brim. I'm from Mumbrem.
0: I'm attacking if there's some quiet.
2: Oh.
0: Okay,
2: so any man who say
0: we could
2: not develop your culture,
0: Matias.
2: Bon,
0: okay, Matias, you know, and so you're JT. Oh, say, hey, Massa, two men in the bone, my day. Now, man, who's a cuckoo? I had Massa. What the one will be a pledge minute? What a boss paid by our standard. Sensational play for my friend, is Expania de la Hoya. Now, I'm in a crop on is a say, Yabosiman, Makuma, Quadio Samuel, 62 minutes of action. Spain, 2. I'm my friend, it's France, 0. Our AT&T Sports Stadium, Alenton. And the game runs to TV demo. So, I can't catch it all now. The last time I was here, I woke up in the and way back 2006. At that time, France, it's mixing Spain, it's some academy, and some TV back. Zidane, I'm going to go to Libya. But then, I was here. And then you spend a TB area on my Avengers France. Bonabedi player, your friends Alex Baina. And with the left hand side, when the club on Pierre Wanna come out, so to me a quarter of a man. Bonabedi Rodri. Now, Daniel Omo with the ball. Bonabedi Oyazaba. Oyazaba, the Jebon Kama. Bonaco, and the Fafaso. Bonabedi player first. Pedro Poro. Poro with the ball. Pedro. Or Kakanani, Mr. Poro. And the ball. Hey, what a back hill. Poro with the ball. Player first. Lami Yama. Lami. Lami Yamana club wants to say Mabaki and Yazab get to a crowd. Pon my day, papa. France, Omo Tempente, papa, Omo Bret. And most of my friends are Spain at your more funny, France mu di da wo say ya bo pass ne nem ne na mu say ya na ko say ya e ko na ba yam kwa all of food of play France von Antibon is say bon wo bon 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konya so Dr. Madison I am your commentator for today's game alongside T Sanoli so around to make sure pa I want to tell video no so Sovam FM 98.3 our TikTok no so Sovam Media 983 I was a Gianni Infantino or a stressory. Screw no. Giant screw, well, you know, so was I don't. They come out about 2 hours. Gianni Infantino stressory say, ah. Obisa, what a game, what a game, what a game. And we saw the mound and the mound on the studios of Sovan and 2.3 on the field of play. Zemba gave them away. Bonnie Cromaya, your friend is Spain. Oh, yes, about Romano Subono. Bonabedi, my friend is France. Lebru, Bonabedi, goalkeeper. Mac Mignon, Jaywon, come and swat him in my player. Your friend is Lacrosse. Lacrosse and Jaywon come at me in my Kune. Kune, the club of Manukune. No, Lucibono, or Che, oh, yes, about Kune, the club wants to say, Sinakane, my ass, Monaco. Bobo on the command, so it's really my goalkeeper. It's a friend, sir. Emma Pignon, a friend in the player on the left hand side. Bonabedi Lucas, Dinya, Dinya with a ball. Now Pierre Bonner come out, finally decided to do it. Do it to Orient Tramene, Tramene with a center circle. Pierre Bonner come out, Bonner qualify for so. Now Bonabedi player, it's a friend, sir. Osman Dembele, Osman Dembele, Ura inside Anna, Dembele Johnson, Mr. McCrady, one more. 1-2-9 Yajima Bonabedi Kune Jemoni Kimetima Desire Dwe now Pia Wadu Kama we find it in yes Debbie Poro Poro Nanya 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player, the first desire to a tier boss netty, what ten and say, desire to a bo, a pimipa, still one say, desire to a bo back hill, 1-2 Yajma, 1-1 to one more, now Olise, or finally Lucas Dinya, across the border. Massimo, what you want a simple Mark Mina, ready to abandon him, Uncle Santino, so bet me a hessy. Now Olise. Belong such a pass. Mbappe. Mbappe with the ball. Now right here, Mosmo. Dominic Yajma. Mbappe. Mbappe. Mbappe. Ref is today. A ref like GBB. So TV that tell my friends of France. What GBB and so TV that tell my friends of France. Rain and Malami am I outside. What TV say? A chaffa. The three who can cry. Ever fun a betty. Be fan the team, be fan the set. What can create the team? What the offside one more? Watching you live from a south Odoko near a Madam Mary School. Alfred Abuate, let me show you pa. Say also share, baby, I'll share with you. It was the pa. Say also share. A sabi pepper and so in the city. At the studios of 798.3. Yan to a game so na bibia so timinya Na yan to a game so Bonu Kromaya Bonu Kromaya Se friend is España Spain the car Alex Baina the Ashford from Sebrim Wayne Susini was a Kwame Lesson live from Ohio, USA. Assemble crane. Yakwa hydration break. JT. Yakwa hydration break.
2: Explain.
0: Maybe so hair free a year, USA.
2: Yes.
0: I'm Kwame.
2: Just a baby. Hey, tiki taka no my Philly football ya kasa football pania the way explain mountain and say there be France for no there yem biem ne ne mon bob patupa no yenye de baye make she how omo swinging passes to be together starting from omo build up on main chiri omo de ba no mo build up from the back and who say yes a yet transition a very smooth and a very very conducive for chese me bia ekọ diagonal bia passes bia ekọ ba bia say ekọ na omo omo ye creators no the France side Lamine Yamal Alex Bainamo overlapping for no so here do because se Marco Cuella when you overlapping and Pedro Polo me de bia me come ask him say se Lamine Yamal be to function more of the France side wa obo hu se Pedro Polo e overlapping no try how Pedro Polo e overlapping to nya sa go no that is the creative players are sometimes obo hu individual brilliance we coming to play because in the field of play obo hu some players be at the moment e moye den no me be to right at me ajom hu se ye football maka se moment se moment forward massa obi a wasakra no otimu so ya de Crespin national team no e moment no mo mo moment na form you see se Pedro Poro no kura no on said anya very very good sir ba and then no moment no fun you see se this semi final what me rise to the eh a standard that what me say onua kakra pick ni kakra wa level won so to be nya go what you say that is moment but France team no ade e ha mo mostly se ball mo press it they sit deep and they relax because u check Spain ball no mo bona o mo hia high press. So be a person who dominates the field of play, no. We hear high press. What the high press? Econo swa. Most of the times, in the born I am mutade. I'm making errors. And the born che. I don't know. I want to make sure only on Chaman no a day. Obi a question on the warm up. Emilka ticket in or the born eko. No be a question. Obi a 1-on-1, 1v1 against a player. Not me. I feel no the one checking, but because me catch was a player, no. But be a drube in a creative players. Any AS Monaco or more could be actually one while I'm really feeding on Kaka. A quantity ball, but still, a bar walk up, Unyan debut. Unyan debut, crown or T-bench. You see, sir, and Michael Lisa, who so Marco Quella man of what channel. The castle be a mobile watch and the power. Because I am a positional airplane airman. Who say I am most of the time no person best say Dembele double. Who say Dembele so otaba bed na penalty box in the edge one. Na Michael Olise after to call the right hand side wall. But no Kukwela chese masa. Daddy bi twa daddy bi. What you say? Unko bi afu mon kwa kwa u chem kitu anu so watwe ma ba ne. Ma Kukwela wo hu game so. Kukwela wa bobo ni ye ba Olise. And then give you so okay. But France and Manton, I'm impressed.
0: Player fan is Yetio Hernandez, Ababe Lucas Digne, and so to me, the Efremo, and Ariane Chalky, Ababe, preferred is Michael Olise, and so to me, Edino Efremo, and so our cinema. And the team will kick out some names and an address say, was a please say they are playing the Barcelona star. Or how say they are playing Barcelona style of play. Is that too hard for you? It's you know, once I'm out, can as a camera as a Utmiz as a wounds a wounds a war cancer bassa as a war cancer as a bassa as a war
2: cancer as an
0: effusive bassa for a bassa,
2: dear bassa, and as a
0: madam, the bassa,
2: and I'm not ready to catch jam on bassa for no way.
0: Where should you was watching live from air? Okay, and also the enemy if you want that. Alfred Abuaje, once he was a great work. Keep it up. Maybe on also 18 at the Brian. So let me show up. But what enough, Emu said, let me be on so 18 in your command. In Remo, the end of so simple. And for now, at the studios of Sova 98.3. You go so at him, Konyaso, the World Cup Jenny, Yerimau, the goal scorer. Mikel Oyarzabal, standing over, standing over. Hey, I quiet you. So your bansu.
3: I'm sorry.
0: Oyazaba, Ansu Efrimu, Ama Ferran Torres. Ferran Torres, Wabem Ababa replace you more. Now what to the Edma, a child for Maya, Zephyrinse Spain, Ferran Torres, there you Abem Kwabe offside this year. Genius was a Spain 3, France 0. Nedion on Swati Bayern, no? You saw Tinkunas where the Mount, and he had a doctor, Madison, Sunday Olise, and after JT and so around. Mamma Shay, in fact, active for you, Chamo Papa. Yachamu, Papa, and just so quick as I'm called from our young King Clef, and so Ewa, Dubai. If I Dubai for Nami Samopa, someone's my beer to Mansa Moshe, SATA, and the studios of Sova, it's us, Debbie. Desired to a Zibo and a lobby born for players and a Sosa, Nanko Shaki Len and Bob Pelotin. As soon as I saw Timian Cano. Lobby bonnet for players in a Sosa. No quarter killing in what Pelotin is on his answer to me and canoe. Now, Bonnie Cromire, Fanessa, Spain. La Porta, Chabola, Tio. Roger Bonnet simple. And Yamamaya Fanessa, France. Tio and Anders, no crab orders, I say. Tritia Borosuka Cracker, Kakanani, Piamon, come on, to the Chamene. Chamena, JT, air companies in the room as our bomb or bow. Couldn't a carbono? Couldn't a devil come at you, Emma, Kellen and Bappe, in Bappe with a ball, when they make you run to the bree, Zayna from say, Brim, that was a France of Fansano. Oma Soremasa, Yanni Bra Breno, because I'm watching you as I'm watching for Lami Yama go. Okay, that's it. Yeah, what's it? Also, has my prediction not come through? About your prediction, oh, yeah, say Clement. What do you know? Yeah, say, see, I'm point you, Adaroma, Master Fatao, and also the honor, so Eddie Bayer, no, you saw Tim Cunyano, so obviously, I was here, Ade, and your man, Quayana, Ficassia, me, but Tiawana, Yasa, Ania, Eddie Abu Gadimuana. Mr. Opa, obey me on my prediction. Was here enough? What you'll be 1, 2, 3 France is ready. Number one, your fouls are Osman Tempele, Bono, and so activity 2 more on more. Bono, so at me at Trassi. Monsieur Jean Philippe Matata was a watch, baby Kramaza. Baby, it's Sunday, wasn't it?
1: Upon Cockroach, we can't be
3: done our day.
1: Upon Cockroach, the Mumu Vita.
3: Who's the name?
1: Our day.
3: Who's the name? Who's the
1: name? Matata, my friends, the crowd will call him Omem. Upon Cockroach, in him, upon Mbappe, a Dembele Munajinum. Oh, who's the name? I did obedience. I read all you that. Look at your mat. Maybe I do the net, Matata, some moon.
3: Hey,
1: what tata, take our chill.
3: Masa,
1: be able to do any breaker.
3: Do any breaker.
1: You know, sitting in the back on neighbor.
3: Yes,
1: yeah.
3: As my okay, you know, that Obi had the one goal tintin at the Obeba. Play a Vance and Mikel Marino. Ababe Danny almost watching him in the film. Sunday only says you'll go back, whatever. Yeah, Pedri Ababe play Vance Fabian Reese and so swat him in the film. In fact, you'll be free to grab a cry as him. France is different to our France. Yes, Pedri no club one for my friends of France. And I say, hey, Spain, Piamo to come out to the Alex Brainer, Ra Etiabos across the border. Hey, Kaka ticket. Anka player for Ferran Torres, Copimano Tonet. Nana Joseph Baza. We go score France. We go put Pepe in their eyes. And they must see almost Papa. And I'm the Huapaso. Now Bonucra, Omaya, Zephyr, España, De La Hoya. I'm going to come on to say. Now, España, Spain, Chabana Sintetete, United Simons, now Quadre Prefense, Ferran Torres, Mikel Merino, Pimbono Zedebi, Rafi Zedebi. Jean-Tibibie, Elsa, Timidia, Omaya, Jeffrey, France. Now, Piam wanna come up. Bonabedi Rian Telke, Sinakarima Manchester City, the citizens. Now, Piam wanna come up. Bonacor, Nifa Faso, Jos Kunde. Now, Jos Kunde, the table come to the Malakos. Yakos, the table come to the Matayat, Upper Mecano, to the Zare Dway, Drew the ball, a ball line splitting pass, Tiananda, Sasu Debi, Debi, Debi, Debi. Junai Simons was saving situation one more. Junai Simons are saving situation. Cross the ball on Tio Hernandez. As Junai Simons, Timon is a queer, queer. Men pass them cry. Yabo Simano Makuma Kwa George, 80 minutes of action.

we are kind. Christ, what did you do? So, what would I want? What would I want? Whatever, Ben, what I want? What do I want to do? What do we say? What's in Kawa, Shiana? Nakawa say, Nasu, the person in Matias, yes, and Yawa, now we are here. Many are not here. Many are bar, and Yawa, now you be here. So, on your men. Ma obi ko hamu na ne brasua me be sami mate asiasɛ sabi ndrum rebi abo ampa yesu suma ne tumi mane be yo adoye se mrebi onyame ma abo ampa kasaya me ka tɔ sami ne anya wo na ye bibie so onyame afa so 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day from a grade it says a woo or been a swan cut the atabas one now what down and you are holding what down what the sound before now what sorry I was sorry I said yes before because I'm because I'm sad and I won't say come in not to one when you are grade what it when you are man and what you want on one word to me, I could swing Yakuma, and you would see me. Near what Jimmy, now what you woo? 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

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So I'm vampire. 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

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What that's right. 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

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I want to bless the Bible. Yeah, yeah, yeah, yeah, yeah, yeah, yeah, yeah, yeah, yeah, yeah, yeah, yeah, yeah, yeah, yeah, yeah, yeah, yeah, yeah, yeah, yeah, yeah, yeah, yeah, yeah, yeah, yeah, yeah, yeah, yeah, yeah, yeah, yeah, yeah, yeah, yeah, yeah, yeah, yeah, yeah, yeah, yeah, yeah, yeah, yeah, yeah, yeah, yeah, yeah, yeah, yeah, yeah, yeah, yeah, yeah, yeah, yeah, yeah, yeah, yeah, yeah, yeah, yeah, yeah, yeah, yeah, yeah, yeah, yeah, yeah, yeah, yeah, yeah, yeah, yeah, yeah, yeah, yeah, yeah, yeah, yeah, yeah, yeah, yeah, yeah, yeah, yeah, yeah, yeah, yeah, yeah, yeah, yeah,

I'm going to go to the house. I'm going to go to the house. I'm going to go to the house. I'm going to go to the house. I'm going to go to the house. I'm going to go to the house. I'm going to go to the house. I'm going to go to the house. I'm going to go to the house. I'm going to go to the house. I'm going to go to the house. I'm going to go to the house. I'm going to go to the house. I'm going to go to the house. I'm going to go to the house. I'm going to go to the house. I'm going to go to the house. I'm going to go to the house. I'm going to go to the house. I'm going to go to the house. I'm going to go to the house. I'm going to go to the house. I'm going to go to the house. I'm going to go to the house. I'm going to go to the house. I'm going to go to the house. I'm going to go to the house. I'm going to go to the house. I'm going to go to the house. I'm going to go to the house. I'm going to go to the house. I'm going to go to the house. I'm going to go to the house. I'm going to go to the house. I'm going to go to the house. I'm going to go to the house. I'm going to go to the house. I'm going to go to the

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I know with someone a house. I have come to you. I am a reason. We have come at him. May you pay your radiant. 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Say, will you yam it? 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

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Jesus, say, Toboy, Rikianda, Toboy, Yesu Christo, Toboy, Rakatoka, Indiribiabe, Sandirikatoya. Sha, Messi, would ya was the wolf and Yamin Tojum? Now, so would the bosom, would it to me, Fumina Batojuma? I'll run the room, Baba. Nanda may catch a low. South of Amisiti, Sanita free, would the Macoma, Wawa. Messi, what time we are back? Yes, you might have a back castle. Yes, you might have a back cow on him. Me, yes, so what did me mono? What so tell you what we are saying? Now, what's the word? From a catalog. Oh, come on, Cassa, well, Raddy, Musa Raddy by ya. I mean, Yan Yamu, I'm going to go to Wanyam. Ha, and I'm going to go to Pam, yes. Messa Moba, move on, Coca, Gawuka, Mefa Mutom, Yasuna, Mauna, the sooner Madame Watu, Wanyame, Tidabia Mosisaya, and Yinata. A bedrock from your bedrock from Moses Aina, Yasu Magano, Yadiduko from. So, what time you want the other car? Osra Branan Casamo, Jesus Christ of Nazareth. Obakwama me. In your radio of a city for two baby, a poo, talk.

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Jesus Christ, eh, choboy. 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

to Nibi. Messavino, my Pegas and Yamino, and I'm in no. Yes, Joe Boy. So when you ma, a Rade Abasanta from the Swati, what would I wish you was from Jim? Say, I read it out, and I would tell me, Jesus, my animal to me. The man talking about what in and son. And I knew me more. I'm running fast when you feel going to be a sick. Jesus. Yes, way. Yes, way, Choboy. Magic for Jesus. Choboy. Choboy. Choboy. Yes, way. Choboy. I knew it. Toboyo, what you must say, Toboy, who grew up to be.

medawase sawaji ko sameta bani bia namitimu

Zibi, somebody be, did it not there, Zibi Daba, Zibi Dabo, Zandiribika, Kurikianda, Landirika, Lundiribasiata, Amae, Missy Asuma Danway, Adime Afri, Mibani Mu, Yasuma Danway, Asalim Afri, Wawaputramo, Samashia, Yasua. Samashia, Jesus, Samashia, Oranwa, Kamewu.